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0: Laugh your ass off every morning.
1: Just when I've reached a point in my life where I'm not poop shy anymore, like, I've got to go, I'll go. And then...
2: Now the cameras are there.
1: There's cameras everywhere.
3: It makes you look everywhere.
1: It does.
3: I had to stop. Too. Scott had to use the bathroom. This was above the toilet.
2: What the hell?
3: Do you see that?
1: It's like somebody drilled a hole up there.
3: Yeah.
4: Oh, no.
3: So I just stood over him. Like, you're not getting his.
1: Yeah. You physically shielded it.
3: Yes.
1: Him. Yeah.
2: How high up was it?
1: Like, you couldn't have reached it.
3: No.
1: Could I have reached it?
3: Yeah, if you jumped, you could have put your finger in it.
2: Okay. Oh, wow. That'd be weird, and then feel a man's mouth on you.
1: Oh, my God, Chuck.
3: I didn't even think of a person's legs. I didn't even think of that.
1: No!
2: Oh, my God. You put your finger, and there's something wet.
1: I've been sucked!
2: Oh, no.
1: It's horrible.
2: Oh, my goodness gracious.
1: Dear Lord.
2: Then that's on video.
1: Me screaming. Oh. I've been sucked! Call the police!
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2: We've seen this happen in a couple of different areas. Out of control pool parties. There was one that made headlines in a posh suburb of Metro Detroit.
3: Birmingham?
2: When a guy apparently rented his pool out for a party and it got out of control.
3: Yeah.
2: There was street twerking. There was weed smoking. There was music blaring.
3: Yep.
2: The neighbors were astounded.
3: Oh, yeah.
2: Well, this one is in Baltimore. Neighbors say they've got a quiet little suburban community there. But one neighbor's pool parties are driving them insane. Here's the story on this one from WJZ-TV.
4: We can't get to our homes. Lewd behavior. We have literally caught people on camera. We all have surveillance using the bathroom on people's private properties. They jump up on top of car. We have photographs of that.
5: Some residents on Collins Way Road can't take it anymore and want pool parties at their neighbor's home to stop. Parties they say have drawn hundreds of people, sometimes 2 to 3 times a week since May.
6: Imagine 150 people, streets full with people, with the car. After party at 8:30, 9 o'clock, people come outside, they're drinking over here, they have big speaker, they're doing party on the street. It looks like I am in a club.
4: Back in the day, there was a hip-hop group, 2 Live Crew.
3: Yeah.
4: They would have these huge parties. That's what this looks like. It is completely outrageous that this gentleman is thinking that this is okay and the owners of that property thinks that this is perfectly normal.
5: This gentleman is Norman Johnson. He tells WJZ Investigates he's the friend and representative of the homeowner. He walked us into the backyard pool to show us the setup, and he had this to say about those who are complaining about the parties.
7: Leave us alone.
3: It's dirty. Yeah, yeah.
7: Sending people, calling police on us, messing with us, and we ain't doing nothing to nobody, man.
5: Johnson tells us, in his view, there's nothing illegal going on. A flyer for a party coming up this weekend says they can accept up to 125 people for $20 a person.
7: This ain't no business, man. This stuff, whatever little money that they get, it provides food, it provides security and safety, and it provides maintenance to keep the pool, the tents, everything.
3: That is a dark, gray pool.
7: Yeah, they may have a little hiccups here and there, but nothing that can't be controlled.
8: My great decisions, I mean bad decisions.
5: Neighbors have recorded social media videos of the parties. They contacted their councilman, whose office tells WJZ Investigates he's looking at legislative fixes. Baltimore County Police say they started receiving noise complaints in mid-June. Their outreach team has been in contact with the property owner. Code enforcement did issue a correction notice to that property owner. Police say, in collaboration with our county and state partners, the department will continue to pursue all appropriate enforcement and regulatory remedies available under the law to address the concerns at this property.
7: Why should we back down? We can scale down far as we can reduce the numbers. We can do that because if that's their problem, I think it's more so they thinking that they don't like the CDC of kids come up in. They don't like them. They don't like us.
4: And it's just insane to me that people are allowed to just use it and just really just bring us all down to our knees and degrade our community like this.
5: With no end in sight to the controversy, it's going to be a long, heated summer on Collins Way Road.
9: Me so horny. Me love you long time.
10: I love that she referenced 2 Live Crew.
3: I love it too.
9: Is it legal for me to throw a party and charge admission?
3: I have no idea. I don't know.
10: Depends on the community's rules, I guess.
3: All I know is this. Before, if someone was getting a pool, you'd think to yourself, well, I mean, there is a chance every once in a while there's going to be like a bunch of kids in the pool and it's going to get loud. Maybe one day on a weekend or something like that.
10: Mm-hmm.
3: Now, you have to be like, I hope to God they're not installing this pool so they can just rent it out and have gigantic parties and make money.
2: And it's a little different. The other guy apparently was doing it on Swimply. The last story we covered, this guy's doing it himself. Like, he's throwing parties at his house, charging people.
3: Well, they need to shock that pool.
10: Big enough for all the people.
2: No. My God. That's why it's dark and cloudy.
10: So gross.
3: It did look like two of the coolest parties that I would have ever gone to my entire life. But
2: With that hot tub. What's that hot tub like?
11: Listen, don't go in the hot tub.
2: What is that hot tub? Get out of the hot tub, like? Dave.
11: Reporters.
2: Yeah, he is. Sense.
11: Well, it's loose. I thought it was part of the porch when he was interviewing the lady.
2: No, it's his
11: gut. Was just his stomach.
2: $20 ticket includes food and drinks.
10: Yeah, what kind of food and drinks do you get for $20?
11: Listen, I can't handle this.
2: 4 p.m. to 8 p.m.
11: Don't be late.
2: Because you'll miss out on the drinks.
11: Who's Audie and Autumn?
2: That must be the performers, right? Whoever they hired to...
11: Do they have performers?
2: Are either of these ladies Audie or Autumn? I don't know.
11: Jason, you haven't looked into that?
2: No. No. That's too hard to try and find.
11: It's smart, though. Like, they have security. They do it in, like, a decent way. But, I mean, you can't climb up on people's cars and twerk on them.
2: If my pool looked like this, I'd be very worried.
10: Yeah.
2: Something's gone wrong.
11: Yeah, that's like the pool cover just came off.
2: It's way too cloudy.
11: It is so much. It is a gray film.
2: Wow, there's a lot of bodily fluids in
3: there. Yeah, I know.
2: All right. People have gone nuts because this funky-ass-looking raccoon...
11: When I saw it, I knew it was going to be special.
2: ...has gone viral. He's got the nickname Jimothy.
11: Yep.
2: Because he's got a very unique look. At first, people are freaking the hell out. What's up with Jimothy? Here's the story from KIRO-TV.
12: Social media, take a look. An Instagram post launched the animal into fame. It sits at more than 300,000 likes. Since then, other people have taken to the web to post their sightings of this animal they call Jimothy, like this clip of the raccoon walking around on someone's deck. We spoke to neighbors who are eager to soon have a sighting of their own.
13: Kind of has some sort of physical abnormality. Kind of looks a little bit like a cryptid, but very cute.
12: You keep hearing that word about this, cryptid. Mm-hmm. Tell me, what does that mean to you?
13: Yeah, kind of almost a little supernatural, kind of like Bigfoot or a Yeti or something, kind of becoming infamous really quickly.
11: She is high.
12: Now, we reached out to the Washington Department of Fish and Wildlife about this animal. A spokesperson says it's not clear why it looks the way it does, but because it appears to get around just fine on its own, people should leave it alone and not feed it. Now, they also said you really shouldn't ever feed any raccoons. We'll let you know when they find out exactly what caused this. But
2: I heard it was some sort of spinal issue.
3: Yeah,
2: right?
3: They know so much more about Jimothy than this reporter who did no research at all.
2: None at all.
3: You know, like the first thing that I saw was him running across a field. And I was like, what even is that? That's probably the video, the one on the left. And it is. It's a spine condition. There's a couple dogs out there that have become pretty famous.
2: That have the same
3: That
2: issue.
3: Have the same thing and they walk around.
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1: Previously on Dave and Chuck the Freak.
2: Crazy story about something that happened on an American Airlines flight. The plane was still at the gate when a disgruntled passenger started arguing with another passenger and loudly farted in that man's direction.
3: Nice one.
2: He continued to fart excessively during this whole...
3: That's incredible stuff.
2: ...argument. And then they kicked Fart Man right off the plane.
4: If I was the pilot of a plane and I smelled even one fart...
5: Turning this thing around.
4: Go back to the gate.
3: I'm going to be honest, Andy, if you turn that plane around and got rid of Fart Man, I put you like right underneath Sully.
4: Sully
3: and then you.
2: Yeah. Right.
3: You'd get a standing ovation.
4: I would.
3: Oh, you would. Yeah. We're turning this bird around.
2: I just don't know what I'd do if someone was walking by me and farted in my direction.
3: Oh, it's a bold move.
6: If someone farted on you like that on a plane, I think it would be like Air Force One. You'd just be killing
3: exactly.
6: You.
3: Dave threw a man out of the plane.
6: Air Fart One.
5: Air Fart One.
1: It's Dave and Chuck the Freak. Previously on Dave and Chuck the Freak.
3: I've realized in my life, a lot of my credit for believing that I'm an actual okay kisser is, I believe that I learned to kiss from the movie Top Gun.
4: I don't remember who.
3: Okay. I believe I learned a kiss from Tom Cruise in the movie Top Gun. They have one of the most sensual makeout scenes of all time.
4: Oh,
3: this one. This is how I kiss. This is how I kiss. Look at me. A lot of little loose tongue there. Look at the hands, though. Watch the hands. See the hand? I realized early on, I'm like,
5: so he's using his hands
3: quite a bit. And then he does this move with the hand. And then get the tongue going there. There we go.
5: This was the next day.
3: Yeah,
5: she is. No, she's happy.
1: It's Dave and Chuck the Freak.

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2: What to me looks like an angry, chubby guy. You'd think he'd be happy. He was leaving an all-you-can-eat Chinese buffet.
3: Well, a lot can go wrong in there, Dave.
2: Those could be an emotional roller coaster. Yeah. Well, this angry, chubby man is accused of assaulting an elderly man outside that Chinese buffet, and he's now been arrested. There's his mugshot.
4: Oh, my God. That's perfect.
3: Yeah.
5: He's an exact
3: representation of the voice that we do.
6: There might be some old dudes that are like, man, I'm going to go harass people at the Chinese buffet today.
7: It sounds like a cool idea.
6: Harass
7: I don't know if you should.
6: Day. Yeah, early in the day, I like to go there and harass the fat people walking out of the Chinese buffet.
7: It's true. Your family always told you to go get a hobby.
6: It's fun seeing them be sad about what they just ate. I really let them have it.
2: What kind of things do you say to them?
6: I say, hey, fatty, is there any of you crab rangoons left? Probably not, huh? All kinds of horrible things.
2: Wow, that's not very nice.
6: It's his hobby. Wanted me to do something, so it keeps me busy.
2: Keep active. They
6: if
2: said.
6: You don't do something, you die.
1: It's Dave and Chuck the Freak. 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
8: It's Dave and Chuck the Freak with you on a Tuesday. It is the 21st day of July. Chuck the Freak is working his way in here. Hopefully he'll be with us shortly. Another guy that we've made paranoid. Listener who thinks that there could be someone watching him in his hotel room.
9: I think they are. They are.
8: I think we are screwing people up.
10: Mm-hmm. Yeah. Oh, yeah.
8: But it's not just us. There are stories out there. They exist. Here's what he thinks he saw in his hotel room. He sent a

0: me out.
1: Okay.
0: After hearing the horror stories of hidden cameras in hotels, doesn't this seem too obvious to be one?
1: No, I think this is like a room that Lisa just stayed in.
0: What are you talking about?
2: Oh, I covered it
1: up. She stayed in there the night before, and the cleaning crew didn't look up. She has taped.
2: Just in case.
0: Just to be safe. Just to be safe.
1: Where do I get changed? Tape.
2: Yeah.
1: Put the tape there. Where do I sleep? Put the tape there. I mean, that's what it looks like.
0: It does look like that.
2: That's what that is. Covered up already. You don't have anything to worry about.
1: No, that's amazing. Mm-hmm. But also, covering it up like that is kind of diabolical because you haven't covered everything up. There's like a little hole over on the side there. I don't like that little hole. There's both sides. I don't like it. So it's kind of diabolical to be like, don't worry, it's covered up. Except the camera's not.
2: Yeah, it's.
0: I think you're right. It could be the paranoid person before him.
1: I think that's what that is.
0: Who thinks there's a camera?
1: Smartest thing ever.
3: That or smoking. Covered up for that.
2: That's probably it.
0: Would that work?
2: I don't know.
3: It has.
2: Ryan knows.
1: Someone knows.
2: Okay.
0: Are we talking? Well, whatever.
2: So it helps.
0: Whatever you smoke.
2: Block the sensor.
0: Whatever you smoke, it could block the smoke.
3: And a soaked wet towel at the bottom of the door.
1: Yep. Mm.
2: Yep. See, we're jaded here.
1: Yeah, we are. Oh, everything's about seeing our butthole.
2: And our listeners too.
0: Unknown buttholes are everywhere.
1: I know.
0: It's not just us.
1: It's a real fear.
0: It's a real thing. Buttholes are out there.
2: Yeah, they're out there.
0: But
1: I just don't know why you would, especially if smoking, not have put a full ring around the thing. You know, it's just two pieces of tape, like blocking two different directions, basically, is what it looks like. You know?
0: Yeah, we're not sure, man. It's too obvious to be a camera, though.
2: Mm-hmm.
0: I think no one's got your butthole.
2: Yeah, I think you're safe.
1: I mean,
0: never say never, but it appears no one has your butthole.
1: Yeah, I think you're good.
0: But he was wondering, you know, how in the hell do you check for these?
1: I think you have to have that.
0: There is an app that you can kind of look up with your phone, and it should reflect or something.
2: Mm-hmm.
1: It shows you the infrared.
0: I don't know.
2: I've never tried it.
0: You'd think we would.
2: Yeah.
1: Do you guys want to try it right now?
0: Under the desk. See? Do you see anything?
1: No. Like, I put the cameras. Point up there, Dave. There's one right up there.
0: Oh, is there?
1: Yeah.
0: Well, we have cameras all around us, for God's sakes. I know. Just don't put your butthole out here.
1: Yeah, and they'll be on, too, when we least expect it. That is true.
0: Yeah, it has happened
1: before.
0: That
1: is true.
0: Someone falls asleep at the wheel.
1: Yep.
0: Mm-hmm. And look out. You're live.
4: They got fell asleep. When was after your butts?
1: That's it.
0: Again, hopefully there's never any buttholes out in the studio. There should never be.
1: Oh, no, there will never be. Those days are gone.
0: There should never be.
1: Yeah, those days are over.
0: According to a new survey, 53% of Americans eat in their car at least once a week. The average American eats in their car three times a week. Those that do it the most say it's because they're short on time, for convenience, or it's just peaceful.
1: I do find it peaceful sometimes. Sometimes I'll stay in there and finish eating when I've even in my driveway.
0: You will?
1: Yeah, just to be like, I'm not ready to go in there yet.
0: But it's not like, so that. A lot of people say they do it to eat alone if they're in a relationship. You have no one else there.
1: No.
2: Why
1: are
2: you? Why wouldn't you just go into your house?
0: Yeah.
1: A lot of times it's like I'm listening to something or I'm watching, you know, there's like a video playing.
2: And you take that with you.
1: I know.
2: You pause it.
4: Well, if you got it unwrapped already.
1: I'm already after it. I'm already half after it. Yeah. Like if everything was still enclosed in the bag, I would just bring the bag in and go. But sometimes I'm, you know, three quarters of the way down with that spoon and we're just enjoying ourselves. And I'm not ready to go inside and feed the cat.
0: Hey, whatever works for you, man.
4: I eat a lot of snacks.
0: In the car?
4: Yeah. I'm always eating a granola bar or like something.
0: You're a grazer.
4: On the way. I eat a lot of snacks. Yeah.
0: Yeah.
4: Yes.
0: But you're not like fast food dude.
4: No. It's been a long time.
1: That's crazy.
4: I'm also not eating like a steak.

0: fork and knife in the car.
1: It's tough to prepare a steak.
0: Having a meal.
1: It's tough to make a steak in there.
2: You see a lot of people sitting in parking lots. There's just a couple of parking lots that I go through to whatever I'm doing, banking or whatever, and there's always people. I think just on their lunch break, they just leave.
3: Get away.
2: They want to get away from their coworkers. So they just go to the back of a parking lot and eat their lunch.
1: It's like you know, a lot of jobs just really suck. Like, they suck from the time you get there to the time you leave.
3: And you don't have your own space, your own office or whatever.
1: And you just have that, 20 to 25 minutes where you could just sit and just look at some grass. Look at some grass.
2: Speaking of grass, I think a lot of people also go to their car to have a little grass.
1: Well, sure. Yeah, Dave.
4: Are you smoking grass?
0: The devil's lettuce.
4: Yeah.
0: Grass on your lunch break?
4: Yeah.
0: Gosh.
4: The whole place smells like grass.
0: Golly.
2: It's so true, though.
1: Well, you know, just go to our parking lot.
2: Go to this parking lot. Mm-hmm. I get a nice whip every day.
1: Everybody is
2: break time.
1: On the grass.
3: Yeah.
2: No, it's overwhelming sometimes in certain places.
1: I get it. Hey, you got to do what you got to do to make it through these days. I'll tell you that now.
3: Yeah.
2: Shouldn't be driving, though. That's impaired.
1: Well, no, but you're already here.
2: Yes, as long as you're just using it.
1: You already made it, and you just know you're going to have to hit a little bit of grass so that you can deal with everything happening here.
2: The day. The most popular foods people reach for when they're chowing down behind the wheel: sandwiches, wraps, burgers, and pizza. Pizza is something I really never would eat behind the wheel. I just think...
1: Oh, I do it all the
2: time. Like, you just can't... You don't... You pick up a pizza and you can't control yourself?
1: If Stella is like, Dad, stop. Get the pizza. Get the bread. Bring it home. I'm not waiting until I get home to have a couple pieces of bread. Or a delicious piece of pizza.
2: It can be floppy and hot and cheesy.
1: Yeah, I mean, they do let you down sometimes. You know, with their floppiness. You know, and I've tried to lift it up and like had the whole topping slide right off. And I'm like, oh, that's great.
2: And that's hot molten lava now in your lap.
1: It is. Yep. Yep. It's a chance I am willing to take in my Jeep.
2: Wow. Because you don't care.
1: Yeah. Yeah.
3: If you don't care about the vehicle, it helps.
1: Yeah. Oh, just every 5 minutes, I just close my eyes and take my hands off the wheel. For
2: Jesus, take the wheel.
1: Oh, I'm still alive.
2: No. Someone said, I'll sit in my car for like half an hour before I go into work to cry.
1: Crying is tough.
3: That's why Chuck's late every day.
2: That is. He's
1: well, because...
4: Can you imagine when Chuck the cat...
1: I actually to stop crying.
4: He's been here for 10 minutes.
1: I couldn't stop crying today.
2: That's weird.
1: I'm going to start crying. I'm going to be honest. Every single road I take is under construction and I hate my life. I hate my life. I just hate it. I can't stand it. I get it. It's not that big a deal. I'm not like digging a ditch. I'm not putting in a roof.
3: I know, it's just getting here is a challenge.
1: Getting here sucks so bad. And it's...
3: You're already so far away.
1: It's years.
3: Yeah.
1: It is, hey man, 2.5 more years of construction until it's done. Wow, that sounds great. And all the roads that they're like, okay, to get to where you need to go to, you have to take this road, this big road, and then this other road. Both of them are under construction. Oh my God.
2: We're different people because I'm a planner. So I know all the places under construction, and I choose the longer route because I'm choosing peace these days.
1: Oh yeah, no, I'm not getting up any minute earlier.
2: I know, but whatever. I mean, no, I don't. On my way here, it doesn't affect me. But like going home. I will choose the longer route that doesn't have construction, that people aren't freaking out on, because I want to...
1: Well, yeah, and going home, it doesn't matter. You know, like, I have no... There's no anxiety about being stopped in the traffic on the way home. I'm just going home. It's just trying to get here. And the thing about it is, it's like, from day to day, it's different. You know, but I'm sorry. I wish I was a hard worker, but I'll never be the guy who's going to be 25 minutes early to his job. You know, those are 25 minutes you technically don't get paid for. Chuck but DeFree, I could see.
2: You feel the same. You
4: know. No.
1: It depends
0: on how you're getting paid, I guess.
1: Yeah, it does.
0: It all
1: evens
0: it up.
1: It does.
2: Yeah. Yep.
1: But my whole thing is I can see like if you got to your job super early saying, no, I'm not ready to go. I'm just going to be in the parking lot and do my own thing until it's like, all right, five more minutes, time to go in. Mm-hmm. I could see that. Maybe not tears, but
2: yeah,
1: doing your own thing.
2: Taking a breath. Buffalo Wild Wings apparently looked at Pop Rocks candy and thought, you know what they need? Ranch dressing.
1: Hmm.
2: Somehow that's what they've done. The chain is rolling out Poppin' Ranch.
1: Gross.
2: It's a packet of ranch-flavored popping candy that adds a little crackle and sizzle while you're eating your wings. You sprinkle it on your chicken wings.
0: I don't like a Pop Rock.
1: Stella was telling me something about, and I don't know if it was this or it's another company that's doing something like this. It's like Pop Rocks is like the big thing right now.
0: They put them in Oreos. Did you try the Oreo?
1: Yeah, we did. We had them here. Yeah, we had them here. I thought they were fine, like okay, but yeah, there's something. It must have been this that she was talking about because it's so gross.
2: I don't.
3: Just jumping on the trend, right?
2: Get it? Yeah. Do you want your wings to pop in your mouth?
0: I don't like a Pop Rock at all. I've never liked the
1: feeling,
0: weird, like fizzy,
1: yeah,
0: sensation.
1: I mean, I liked it. I think when I was much younger,
2: yeah, a child.
3: Yeah.
2: One reviewer says the seasoning delivers a creamy, tasty ranch flavor, along with a fun popping sensation. You can get it on wings, cauliflower bites, and sliders. It's an extra buck a packet. If you want your wings.
1: Oh, there, and there it is. You just figured it out.
2: You want your wings to pop in your mouth.
1: But once again, it's just, listen, how are we going to get an influencer in here? How are we going to get them to try our ranch?
2: Right.
1: Mm-hmm. And it's like, what if we just team up with Pop Rocks and it pops in their mouth? You know, like Stella hasn't had ranch in her whole entire life. She will not have ranch.
2: She doesn't eat ranch?
1: No, of course not.
2: Oh, she's you. Right.
1: Yeah, of course not. She's my you. God, disgusting.
2: Okay. That's wild.
1: But because of that, but she still talked about it. So something's working, right? Oh. Like something about it she's is working.
2: Seeing
1: it she's
2: online.
1: Seeing influencers talk about it and, you know, it's working. So
2: it is available now at Buffalo Wild Wings. I think, are they one of the chains that's kind of struggling? One of these casual fast chains?
3: I haven't heard. I don't know.
1: I don't know. Maybe? I think they do fine, like whenever there's like something to watch.
5: Yeah, the one by me is packed all the time.
1: Yeah.
2: Is it? Ryan, you're just waking up in there.
1: He was in there last night.
0: I was in there last night. Closed it down.
5: Yeah. Just got done crying and took a nap.
1: Yeah. Oh, it's tough. I get it.
2: They're shrinking their traditional footprint, closing underperforming casual dining locations, and shifting consumer habits. They're pivoting toward BWW Go takeout hubs.
1: Right, so they don't have to pay anyone. Yeah, of course. Yeah.
5: I will say they got the best rewards in the game, though, man.
1: Rewards?
5: Yeah, I don't know. My wife's just getting free food all the time from them. I don't know how.
2: You are a member of the Buffalo Wild Wings Blazin' Rewards Program?
5: Whoa! If you're not, you're an idiot. You're losing money.
2: Okay. Good to know.
1: I know that my son and his buddies like it, so.
5: The last time we got it, we all got meals, and we paid $7 or something.
3: Wow.
2: Whoa.
5: Yeah, she's getting free stuff all the time. I don't know what she's doing.
2: Well, hey, that's good.
3: Good.
2: I really don't. I think I do Starbucks rewards, but I really don't go there anymore. So I don't think I'm a part of any.
3: No, I have no rewards in life.
2: Rewards.
3: Nothing.
2: Maybe that's stupid, but I just don't.
5: No, you guys don't belong. Like, go to a store, you never put in your numbers or anything?
3: Well, I hate putting in my numbers.
2: Kroger, maybe I do. Because you have to in order to get like, the sale prices.
1: You get the gas, too. Yeah. That place for the gas.
3: That's it.
1: Harbor
5: Man, sign
1: Freight.
5: Sign me up anywhere.
1: And then the Harbor
2: Freight. Really, everyone has Ryan's number.
3: Mm-hmm.
0: You're a big box. The club reward member, aren't you?
2: Yeah, but that's like, you just get a membership. I don't have to do it. I'm not like...
1: That's how you get in there, though, right? Yeah. I mean, you have to be a member to get in.
2: Yeah, you have to buy a membership. Yeah.
1: Like for me...
2: But I don't have Mick rewards or anything like that.
1: I have them. I just never get them to work.
2: What do you mean?
1: I've got the McRewards, and the last time I stood in front of one of their little kiosks, when I went inside, it was like, do you want to use your rewards? I'm like, yes. They're like, okay, we'll put your number in. I put my number in. It's like, no.
3: Yeah.
1: You can't. I was like, it was like, scan the little thing and hit activate or whatever. I'm like, okay, I'll do that. Sorry. You know. And I'm like, I know I've got points. You know what I mean? I've got points.
2: You got points.
1: I get a lot of McDonald's.
2: No one's using them in your... Because that's my problem.
1: No.
2: My kids use my Starbucks.
1: Oh, yeah. That's
2: and makes sense. Always use up all the rewards.
1: Yeah, that makes sense. No. No, I just was... believe this place is run by not the most qualified...
2: Mentally challenged workers?
1: It is like, what are you wild. Saying? It is a wild place. What are you place. Saying? There is a... It is,
2: they don't know how to do stuff?
1: When you go in there... And you wait for food from time to time. It's like, whoa, okay. Don't go here.
2: Oh. No, it could just be the... They got a lot of slow people working places these days.
1: You might have nailed it.
2: Slow staff.
1: But I mean, you know, like a lot... Oh, God. I mean, I don't even know.
2: Okay, just tell us
1: about it. I don't even know how to say it.
2: What?
1: Okay, I think what I expect is, like, I understand what you're saying. Yes, there's going to be some bumps in the road in there, right? But then I feel like there's, like, a Napoleon that's in there who is, like, slow man, get over there and do that slow. And, like, slow lady, get over there and do the slow thing. But when Napoleon is also slow... Yeah. It's wild. It is a wild... All bets are off. That's all I'm saying. And I think that the place that I go to, Napoleon is slow as well.
2: So the manager is slow?
1: Yes.
2: Okay.
1: There's no field general.
2: Runs a slow bunch.
1: There's no help. There's no hope.
2: There's you no got to take what you can get. We've been saying it for years now. It's been tough times hiring people.
1: Oh, no, I know.
2: Prospects are slim.
1: I know. Yeah.
2: Imagine if you were recreating yourself in a video game or something and you were given an option to boost one aspect of your life. What would you choose? So here are your options, okay? You get, and it's different percentages.
1: Okay.
2: You can be 10% happier, 20% luckier. You can age 30% slower.
1: Too late.
2: You can be 40% hotter. You can get paid 50% more for your job. You could be 60% better in any sport.
1: Oh, boy.
2: Which one are you choosing?
1: For me, it's money every time.
2: 50% more money for your job?
1: Yeah. Yeah. I'm only trying to... Just make money so when I die, my kids have it. That's it.
3: That's it.
1: I don't care about being happy anymore. What is it? 10% more happy? 10%
2: happier.
3: It's not enough.
1: Imagine me 10% more happy. How much am I coming in here like, no! 10% is nothing. I don't know if we'd notice
2: a difference.
1: You wouldn't. You wouldn't. 10%?
2: Lisa?
3: I don't know. Go through them again.
2: 10% happier, 20% luckier. Aging 30% slower, 40% prettier or hotter, 50% more money for your job, 60% better in any sport.
3: Probably the aging thing, just because of all the health stuff that pops
1: That's
3: up.
1: That's like my number two, but I feel, like I said, I feel like it's too late for me anyway. Like, it would have been a lot nicer to do that about 4 years ago.
2: Yeah. Jason?
0: It's tough. I want a little bit of everything.
3: You want 10%?
0: I want 5% of happiness.
3: Yeah.
0: 20% of it. Hotter.
1: Yeah.
0: A little bit of cash.
1: Sports.
0: Yeah. Well, like even 60% of sports, I'm still not making any leagues. That's why that one's like.
2: Well, that what's that going to do for you?
0: 60%.
2: You know? I don't know.
1: Yeah.
2: Well, have you narrowed it down though? What are you doing?
3: You only can pick one.
0: I got to take money, I guess.
2: Okay. Yeah. Ryan, would you be a 60% better golfer?
5: Yeah, I'd probably take the sports.
2: You would?
1: Oh,
2: yeah.
1: Oh, wow.
2: I think a lot of golfers, like crazy golfers like Ryan, would go for that.
5: Yeah, that or baseball.
1: Oh. Yeah, baseball would have been nice back in the day. I had a high school baseball dream the other day, which was kind of shocking.
2: Outback, what about you?
6: I'd go money.
2: Money, 50% more money for your job.
1: Yeah.
0: Man, those looks, 40%.
2: 40%
0: hotter. I'd like to see
2: hotter.
0: Myself 40% hotter. Get? What does that mean?
2: I think if you chat GPT'd yourself and said, would they do it, make me 40% hotter?
1: Probably.
0: Because if I'm like a model, then give me the looks.
2: So we try, but, it probably wouldn't. Let's just.
1: But here's the thing.
3: You're like, a model. What are you going to do with that?
0: This can't be the picture. Yeah, smile, is. Smile.
1: Okay. Oh no!
0: I was told I take nice pictures.
3: But Jason, sure. What are you going to do if you're like with a modeling career at this point in life? You know,
0: there's one thing.
3: What?
0: I'll be an underwear model.
2: Oh wow! So you think hotter means bigger wang?
0: Yeah, no, like just my whole. It's not just your face. You can't just have a nice face and the rest of your body isn't improved.
1: Once again, is it what 40% hotter? What's 40% of a four?
2: Can you make this man 40% more attractive?
0: Yeah, you got like you here got my go. Whole face in there.
2: Yeah,
0: let's see. This come on, amazing. Male model Jason.
1: I'm too.
3: Can't wait to see this.
2: I know
0: man. It's gonna be terrible.
2: Someone said they choose 20% luckier. Powerball and Mega Millions are over 500 million, so I'd have a better odds.
0: 20%,
1: but 20% it's not much. Nothing. It's like, what's 20% of you know? You're that's not- why it's 13 bazillion.
0: Did he make it?
2: It looks like you with more of a tan.
0: Do I have hair?
3: That's it. That's all you need then. Go get a tan. Tanning. Go
0: that's all
3: sun.
0: I get for 40%.
1: This is what I'm that is. This is my wow. point.
0: I'm not taking
1: 40%
0: that.
1: Is not that's enough. 40% does not change a normal person.
0: Before. It's got to change my beard color. I don't want to be
3: okay,
0: red.
3: That's before. The before.
2: There's the after. You just got that's more it. Of a tan, man.
0: Give me little the cash. Tan and-
1: oh.
3: Man.
1: 40%. This one made
2: maybe
1: me look even
2: brighten
1: older.
2: Up your
3: maybe
2: smile.
3: The chat thinks you're fine, you know? Maybe that's a compliment. Like you're like,
0: maybe.
3: You know?
0: I don't need much.
3: Exactly.
0: I don't
3: like
0: need to
3: you're
0: hear that.
3: Okay.
0: I'm already full of myself. I'm full of myself and I hate myself. It's the weirdest
2: at the same time.
0: Yeah, I know how that goes. It's just a walking contradiction.
1: I understand that.
2: Everyone, that's a fun test to do if you have Chad. Say, make me 40% more attractive.
1: Nope.
2: And see what it does.
1: It didn't do anything to me either. So it's just like one of those weird.
2: You did it for yourself?
1: Yeah, it's just, and I look, it didn't change anything. That's my point. 40%, if I'm a four right now, what is like getting an extra two, like bumping yourself to a 5.5? That's not enough, baby. I want to go to an 8. I got to get that 8-9. 40% of what you already are is not that much.
0: Right.
2: Someone, 40% is like almost half looking, half better looking.
1: That's what I'm saying. So you're a 4. You're a 4. Half a 4 is 2, but it's not quite half. It's almost a 2.
0: Right, so now you're a 6.
1: Now you're a 6, 5.5.
0: Not worth it.
1: That's not worth it. 5.5s get passed in a sidewalk by ladies
0: well, that's what I'm
1: every
0: saying
1: day without
0: the
1: a look.
0: Sports, you know?
1: It's yeah.
0: Like 60% isn't going to give me enough to catapult me to anything.
1: No.
0: Someone made a good point.
1: What?
0: 50% more money would make them 10% more happy. So that's.
2: So picking one could get you a couple.
0: Yeah. Like that's how I feel.
2: 50%
0: about
2: more money could make you 20% hotter to some people.
0: That's true.
1: It's 100%
2: right.
1: True.
2: Right?
0: Yeah.
1: Yeah.
0: Send
1: the
0: me
1: wrong
0: that pick.
1: Kind of people.
2: You want that pick?
0: Yeah. I got to hit the tanning booth. I'm going for it. I can attain 40%.
1: Yes, you can.
0: That's all I need to do. Watch out, Jesse.
2: He joins a tanning booth club, whatever they're called. Are they still around?
3: I don't know. Yeah, I think so.
0: Oh, yeah.
2: Or you could just go outside.
3: Yeah, that too.
0: I don't like that.
2: What did America choose? 37% would take more money.
1: Mm-hmm.
2: 23%, amazingly, would be 20% luckier.
1: Well, because they think that the luck thing is going to work out for them, which that just goes to show.
2: 17% would be 40% hotter. 15% would want to age 30% slower. 5% would want to be 10% happier. Only 3% would pick 60% better at a sport. I also asked Chad to do us 40% hotter.
1: And yeah.
3: But they gave you makeup? Looks like they put makeup
2: on. They do. Like, well, that's the before.
1: Okay.
2: And that's the actor.
1: That's what I mean. Like, it's not
2: really... I think they tan you and they whiten your teeth.
1: That's really what it is. You know, I purposely chose, like, a photo where I look like a complete insane person. And then it just... Oh, God. It's not really going to do it. And then it just did this. It's like nothing. It's just like, yeah, no, you're still old. You're still old. You're still fat. You're still ugly.
2: I just sent you your hot picture, Jason, so you should...
0: the mastery to it.
2: Oh, my God. Nice. That's so wild. That is wild. That is wild and not unexpected from you.
1: All right. Send it to me, too.
2: They're going to masturbate to it later.
0: That's not bad. It made my beard nicer. It did darken my beard.
2: Did it? Yeah.
1: Yeah, it did. Yeah, it changed my
3: just
1: beard.
3: Just a couple tweaks.
2: That's all it takes to be 40% hotter. Yeah, Get a tan. Maybe groom yourself a bit.
0: That's the point.
1: I will say this, though. Like, if you're already like an 8, choosing 40% hotter if you're an 8 already, ooh, that might be because if you're hot, and I don't care really how old you are. If you're hot, the world is set up right now. It's your oyster because of social media and all that stuff.
3: But if you just have money, you can make yourself hotter.
1: Not really, it turns out. You know,
3: you can do
1: those things.
3: You can do things for free to make yourself hotter. You just got to.
1: No, I know, but you can't really change what they've sort of dealt to you, you know, like.
3: People you could change drop stuff 10
1: million
3: time.
1: Bucks on me. It's not going to do nothing.
3: All the plastic surgeries and people losing weight.
1: Well, that I understand. Like, you can go ahead and do all that. Like, to me, I don't want to have to, like, go under the knife.
3: Go work out.
1: And, like,
3: get some muscles.
1: I don't want to do that. Who wants to do any of
2: that? All sorts of listeners are trying this, and they're saying the same thing. It just gives them a tan and whitens their teeth.
1: Yeah.
0: You should say, like, with plastic surgery, you know, and see if it changes, like, your facial structure. Because I think that's like 40% hotter.
3: Right.
0: It'd be like
3: changing things.
0: Increasing the jaw. I think, Lisa, you have the 30% aging.
3: It's the aging thing.
0: Yeah, that's like the smartest choice.
1: Aging is such a, oh man.
0: Your joints.
1: So scary.
3: If you don't have all that, you don't
2: have
3: anything.
2: Nothing else matters. Yeah, I agree with that. Yeah, I'd pick the same thing. I'd pick the
3: money, it doesn't matter.
1: Yeah,
3: you don't have. Oh,
0: that's
3: all.
0: A smart choice.
1: I've asked.
0: Give me the looks.
2: I've asked it to make you more attractive with plastic surgery.
3: I can't wait.
1: I've asked it now to make me model hot.
2: Model hot.
1: Yes. So we'll see.
0: I got the model hot. Look at this. He's pretty model hot.
2: Oh,
0: yeah.
2: Oh my God. I haven't seen that in 14 years.
0: This guy is gorgeous. Hiding over here.
1: Oh, oh yeah.
2: There. You're on the company newsletter.
3: Yeah, oh, that's, God.
2: Is this you as model hot?
1: This is model hot.
2: Wow. Okay. Mm-hmm.
1: That's once again, I'm just fat with a huge neck.
2: I've seen a Carhartt model look like that.
1: Well, that's the thing. I think that's what they're after. They're like, okay, well you're a big and tall guy, Ad.
3: I think the chat thing doesn't want to offend you, too.
2: That's probably right.
1: Because what you have to say, I mean, the problem is it knows your photo. It probably knows that that's me, but it would be like, this is my friend, and I want you to do this to my friend. Then it will just do.
2: Mm-hmm. Oh, it's definitely different now.
1: Let me see.
2: It's definitely different.
0: The plastic surgery.
2: Plastic surgery, Jason.
3: Oh, wow. Yeah. Whoa. Look at that.
2: Whoa, who's Lisa that? Lisa just gave him her number.
1: Hey. Who is that guy?
3: Well, you know what
1: is that
3: it
1: the
3: is,
1: guy
3: though?
1: From The Gentleman?
3: It's the beard's trimmed down.
0: That's all it takes.
3: That's
0: huh?
3: all it takes to trim your beard down.
0: I wouldn't do anything with it. 40% more looks.
1: Use plastic surgery.
2: Yeah. There you go.
1: Whoa, what? That's you. That's you with a lot of changes.
0: That's you, man.
3: Sad. Sad.
1: Yeah. Well, think about it. This is kind of what some of these rich people have done. Like, they're not even themselves anymore.
3: Right. So that's what all the Kardashians did.
0: That makes me feel bad about myself.
2: It does?
0: Yeah. It's like, this is what you could look like.
3: See, that's why they don't do that.
1: Yeah.
0: It's like, this is a hot guy.
1: Well, you look like the guy from The Gentleman in there, so that's not bad in that photo, but...
0: I look like a commentator. I look like an NFL player.
1: I know.
0: What the hell?
2: Oh, my goodness.
3: Are you going
2: gracious.
3: To get plastic surgery?
2: Yes, book an appointment.
0: I mean, you see this guy? I'd give this guy my number.
1: When you say plastic surgery, it cuts your beard.
3: Oh, yeah. Oh, yeah, funny. That's what it does.
0: changed my whole face.
3: Whole face.
0: I'd give this guy my number. Look at that. What if you looked like that?
1: I'd be unstoppable. I'd be literally unstoppable.
0: Wow.
1: You guys would hate me. I don't know. They have made me a strongman competition person somehow.
2: Yeah, you've got like the physique of the Rock there from the neck down.
1: That's what it's done.
3: I really like the beards trimmed, guys.
1: Well, I'm almost there. I'm almost there.
2: I did the same for us in that other photo. It gave me like Regis Philbin's teeth.
1: Yes. Nice. Yes. Well, oh, mine are so also weird. Wow, huh? They really have fixated. They were like, these two guys don't need a lot of change, but boy, their teeth could be as bright as the sun.
2: Gotta go for teeth whitening.
3: Yeah.
1: Holy cow.
3: Get some whitening strips or something, guys, I guess.
1: Yeah. Wow. Yeah. Chad? Maybe I'll get those new jibs. I've been thinking about it ever since Ryan talked about it.
5: Let's go, Dan. I'm going tomorrow.
2: Oh, that's right. Yeah.
1: Oh, yeah.
2: Getting that tooth fixed. Mm-hmm. What are you doing? You still looking at that picture of yourself?
3: He's fixed. Can't stop staring at it.
2: Jason, what?
1: Okay, so when you're looking at him, can you see a bit of yourself in him at all?
0: Not really.
1: Oh, okay.
0: It's a completely different person. I'm like, this is a hot guy.
1: Right.
0: That's what it is.
1: Yeah.
0: ChatGPT was like, you'd have to change everything.
2: Yeah, I mean, similar facial structure, but that's about it.
1: Yeah, to me, you look like a tennis pro or like a...
0: Aw.
2: Don't feel bad,
1: No,
2: man.
1: It's like the tan, I think. It's there, like you're always out in the sun.
2: There's regular Jason.
1: Oh.
2: There's plastic.
1: Wow, that's nice. It's
0: close.
1: I mean, that's...
0: Oh, man. Well, I'm ugly.
3: No.
2: I think what we learned, you just have to trim your beard up a bit.
3: Get
2: a little tan.
3: That's it.
0: Time to go cry in the car for a while.
1: I get it. No, it's tough. Yikes. Life is tough.
0: You don't ever really see it right in front of your face like that.
3: No.
2: It's all right, man.
1: Trim our beard, Lisa says.
3: Mm-hmm.
1: Trim our beard.
0: I have to change my bones. My whole facial structure.
1: But people are doing it. People this is what people are doing.
2: Get done. That's what we asked. Plastic surgery. It wasn't realistic.
0: What if I just showed up like that? Got to take 6 months, all right?
1: No, that's it. Like a Christmas vacation.
2: He comes back with a whole new face.
1: Oh, my God. Like, he's mogging in here.
2: Who's this guy? Did they fire Jason and hire someone?
1: Yeah, and
2: new?
1: I was like, no, dude, that's Jason. He went to Turkey.
2: They gotta change your voice.
1: Too? Yes.
0: Oh, yeah. I don't know how I'll sound. I look like that.
2: Gotta change your laugh, too, then.
0: Why? What's wrong with my laugh? I need a 40% better laugh.
1: I don't know.
2: It's all good. Just be happy with what you got. That's what you got to.
1: Well, that's all we really can do. These are fun.
2: Yeah, absolutely. All right, coming up. Is no one eating fresh veggies right now because they don't want to get explosive diarrhea? What's the update on the old man tossed by a Yellowstone bison? And how did a guy hire the wrong man to tow his yacht? Mm. Let's find out.
6: Checking in with the Morning Report.
2: I'm Dave Hunter. Time now for a check of the news. No place in the country has seen more diarrhea than Michigan.
1: Yeah.
2: Over 6,100 confirmed cases in Michigan. The numbers through the roof over the past few days. It's really hurting people that sell fruits and veggies. Wow. No one is buying them. No one wants to blow ass.
1: Nope. No, I don't.
2: Here's the story from WXYZ TV.
7: Here in the produce section at Vincent Joe's Gourmet Market in Shelby Township, they're putting out signs to do everything they can to let their customers know they're not affiliated with Taylor Farms. However, throughout the last few weeks, they've still been feeling the brunt of this outbreak.
8: The parsley, kale, cilantro, mint, all leafy greens, I think people were a little bit leery about.
7: The last few weeks have been a battle for grocery store managers like Justin Veal, as a historic parasitic outbreak of cyclosporiasis is causing produce sales to drop.
8: We've definitely seen a decline in our produce department, especially our house-made prepared salads is down about 50 to 60%.
7: For weeks, the source of the outbreak was unknown. The state health department and CDC warned it could be caused by leafy greens and other fresh produce. With no answers, customers asked questions.
8: But in the beginning, multiple times a day, we had catering orders that have been canceled. that contained whether it be a salad or lettuce on a sandwich.
9: The FDA now says their traceback investigation and outbreak data points to shredded iceberg lettuce from Taylor Farms locations in central Mexico as the source of the outbreak.
1: Not anymore.
9: Despite the update that a previously positive test of the product has now been ruled a false positive. Oh.
10: Yeah, so they've updated the update.
1: Stop. I can't keep up with this.
10: First what am I said, supposed to do? They apologized that they got it wrong to Taylor Farms, and then they said, no, we are still investigating Taylor Farms.
1: Me, they're good.
10: That's crazy.
11: I can't rule out that other things haven't been cross-contaminated.
9: Dr. Natasha Bagdasarian is the state's chief medical executive and says the state has interviewed 2,600 of the state's 6,100 positive cases. While the information still points to Taylor Farms, she urges caution.
11: I really want people to focus on their lettuce and their salad greens and how it's being processed. Removing those outer layers is the number one tip that I want to give people.
8: We don't use Taylor Farms. We've never purchased.
9: As stores like Vincent Joe's stress they have no connection to the FDA's potential source, they're still taking precaution. They've washed and sanitized all display and food areas and emphasized that their pre-made salads are pre-washed in-house, but not pre-processed.
8: We never use any kind of processed, pre-washed bag lettuce. Everything we use is whole leafy greens. And you know, we've seen quite the decline at the beginning, but starting to come back here. And our pre-made salads, but this is a super popular seller that has been affected by this.
9: In Shelby Township, Brett Cast, 7 News, Detroit.
1: Yeah, I mean, I personally wouldn't be eating anything.
10: I'm not.
1: Yeah, I wouldn't be because eating any of it.
10: We still don't know 100% where it's coming from.
3: Nope. Yeah.
10: So why would you take the risk? I'm sorry, a couple of weeks without lettuce is not going to kill me.
1: And obviously, like, I just feel like we can't believe what we're being told anyway. I don't think we can. If someone came out and said, Tyson is not, it's not them, I can't believe that it is. And if someone comes out and says, it's 100% just them, I also don't believe that.
3: Yeah,
1: so unfortunately, I just can't even imagine taking the chance right now.
3: I'm giving gardening tips on my Instagram. Messaging me about growing lettuce.
1: Growing lettuce is...
3: Grow your lettuce.
1: It's solid, you know? I mean, I peed all over my own lettuce, though, that one time, and that ruined the whole batch. So don't do that.
3: Okay. Pee on it.
1: Well, no, it's just what happened, right?
2: This guy says that he ended up in the emergency room with explosive diarrhea, and he can pin it to one item he ordered at Taco Bell. A chalupa.
1: Yeah,
2: he said, I looked through everything. There was nothing I ate that contained lettuce for like weeks except that one chalupa in the Lux box at a Taco Bell.
1: Right. So then it has to be tied to that place, right? I mean,
3: some of it.
2: If they supplied the lettuce to that Taco Bell.
1: There are people that are like me, right? And like, I am a. I guess in this world, everything that the CDC would want or whatever, the FDA, or, you know, he doesn't eat any lettuce except for this one time.
2: That's this guy. You were this guy.
1: That's this guy.
2: Yes.
1: You know, like
2: he had four shreds of lettuce in his chalupa and he's in the hospital.
1: If I get this, you can talk to me and we will figure it out. We'll find out where it's from.
2: Right.
1: It's
2: not someone who's having lettuce every day, salads and fresh food. You're not that guy.
1: No, you don't. No. Those people, you'll never know.
2: And this Latin guy are ground zero.
1: Got you, bud. Mm-hmm. Got you back.
2: He said it was horrible.
1: Listen.
2: He needed to go to the bathroom every hour and a half.
1: For a man who doesn't eat lettuce to have to go to the hospital because of his diarrhea, you know it's so bad.
2: He finally, when he started pooping out blood, he was like,
1: oh my God.
2: Here we go.
1: Oof. Pooping out blood.
2: 4 days, no sleep, chills, fever, diarrhea, vomiting, lost 5 pounds, midnight trip to the emergency room, all for one chalupa.
1: Hold on a second.
3: That's horrible.
1: Lost 5 pounds.
2: Sounds 5 pounds. So that's not worth 5 pounds, man. Blood coming out of your beehole.
3: Your hospital bill.
1: You really don't want that hospital bill.
3: For that.
2: Exactly.
1: Yeah. Not with our coverage. Trust me, guys.
2: No,
1: don't go stay
2: sure.
1: in there.
2: We're finally hearing in person from that old guy that was tossed by a bison at Yellowstone. He is speaking out from his hospital bed. What's he saying? Let's get to the update now from NBC News.
12: Bison! Get out, bison!
1: Oh no, don't show it again.
12: Imagine Yellowstone bison is now speaking out about the encounter.
13: They move faster than you could ever imagine. He just kept coming and he was more aggressive. And as soon as he got off that tree, he launched me in the air.
12: Bozeman Health releasing this video where from his hospital bed, Carl McDaniel says he and his grandson were on a walk after dinner.
13: We saw the bison and he was down. He wasn't showing aggression or anything like that until it picked a target. That target happened to be me.
12: McDaniel says he was trying to protect his grandson, who was unharmed, before the bison charged at him.
13: I didn't get bruises from him launching me in the air. It was the landing that came the problem.
12: McDaniel is recovering from a fractured hip, his doctor showing just how severe the damage was.
14: It was definitely clear that he had a pretty painful injury. It's actually broken in multiple pieces, and you can see some fragments here.
12: But despite those injuries,
13: I always felt safe and secure. I wasn't ever terrified.
12: Looking back, McDaniel says he knows just how lucky he was.
13: Even though I was on the ground, he could have stomped me, he could have gored me, could have done anything.
12: Camila Bernal, NBC News.
1: He was just showing him who was boss, really.
2: Right.
1: It's really like what it seemed like he was doing. He's like, I'm the big guy here, not you. Didn't kill him. Didn't finish him
2: and
1: off.
2: And he could have done more, right? They said, like, he stood over him for a while. He was maybe considering it. Should I stomp his head?
3: Yeah, that's good he didn't.
2: Should I? No. He's weak.
1: Yeah. Well, I think that did help.
2: Yeah.
1: Like, you just lay there and you're just defeated.
12: Oh.
1: And it's like, look at you, you little weak man.
2: Fine, I'll go rolling some more dirt.
1: Yeah.
2: A couple of rideshare stories to share with you. One bad for the driver, one bad for the passenger. We'll start with the one bad for the driver. A guy in Orlando, Uber driver was going one way. Guy was like, no, man, go this way. Uber driver's like, no, I'm going this way. Stab, stab, stab, stab,
1: oh,
2: stab.
1: Oh, no.
2: Stab. He stabbed his Uber driver as they were having an argument over directions. Here's the story from Fox 35.
15: So we just got the arrest report from the Orlando Police Department into our newsroom. And what it says is that the victim had just dropped someone off. The suspect came.
2: Is she the crying Michael Jordan air freshener?
1: I believe so.
2: Is this what this reporter has in her car?
1: I believe so. It smells amazing. It smells like Michael Jordan's tears.
2: But I've never seen that before. What a weird air freshener.
1: I haven't either, but I hope it is because it's Jordan's tears.
15: To his car this way and said, hey, are you a rideshare driver? That victim said yes. So the suspect came in into the front seat and said, can you drive me 5 minutes downtown? According to OPD, he didn't actually request a ride through the app, but the arrest report says he agreed the driver to bring him 5 minutes downtown. He was following a GPS, and that is when the suspect got upset. He was trying to go a different way than the driver following the GPS. That is when he grabbed a knife and stabbed the driver in the chest.
1: He was later arrested at a restaurant.
15: Take a look.
16: Get down and lay on the floor. Do it now.
15: Body cam video shows Orlando police officers holding Jovan Mackey at gunpoint inside a restaurant.
16: Put your hand behind your back. Do it now.
15: Officers put Mathy in cuffs after he allegedly stabbed a rideshare driver near Orlando's Mills District Monday morning. Police say the driver refused to give Mathy a ride because he did not request it through the app.
1: Right.
15: That's when officers say Mathy stabbed the driver and then went inside a restaurant. He was drinking a cup of coffee when officers got there. Body cam video shows when officers found a knife in his pocket.
17: You got something long in this pocket? Yeah, I got a knife here.
2: A knife in a sock?
1: That might be a napkin.
2: It's like one of your wee socks.
1: Can't hold a knife in there.
15: Now, he was arrested.
2: All right, we've had enough out of you.
1: Yeah. Hmm. Yeah, I mean, so I don't know how that whole thing shook down, but I feel like just like a crazy looking man jumped in the back of an Uber guy's car and said, drive me 5 minutes downtown. And he was like, that's not how Uber works. You book a ride.
2: Yeah, you gotta go to the app,
1: and
2: man.
1: And he's like, no, you're an Uber. Take me downtown. That's not how it works. Stab, stab, stab,
2: stab, stab, stab. Fine, I'll go to IHOP.
1: You know? Life.
2: His life. Yeah.
1: Because I see that guy, and I can understand an Uber driver being like, cancel. Just, you know what I mean? You cancel that one.
2: But this Uber driver was on the other end of it. He fell asleep on a trip while behind the wheel.
1: Oh, boy.
2: Here's that quick story from KTLA.
18: Uber ride that should have been routine is now raising questions about safety behind the wheel. A passenger says his driver appeared to fall asleep while driving a Tesla in self-driving mode. Andrew Hernandez says it happened during a ride from Yorba Linda to Santa Ana back on July 6th. He says the driver seemed unresponsive, and when he asked if everything was okay, the driver appeared disoriented. Hernandez filed a complaint with Uber, but says the company denied his request for a refund. We have contacted Uber for comment.
2: You got there, didn't you?
1: That's it.
2: You got there,
1: didn't you? Once again, though, like,
2: no. What are you talking about?
1: Thank God it's that. Thank God it's a Tesla, though.
2: Well, if it's not a Tesla, you're like, wake up!
1: I know.
2: I'm not, by the way, I'm not just recording. I'm saying, hey,
3: like,
2: man.
3: Wake up. Wake the guy up.
2: You're sleeping, dude.
1: Telemundo.
2: You're sleeping. Wake up, man.
1: Telemundo.
2: I'm not just recording it for a viral video.
3: These self-driving cars make you want to sleep when you drive, it seems like, because there's so many people that do it.
1: I know. Like, it must be like you just can shut your brain right off, and by doing that, you like just want to go right to
2: Amber
1: bed.
2: Amber could never have one.
1: No.
2: Anything, every time we put on a movie, anything, she's asleep in 2 seconds.
1: She
2: didn't have to pay attention to something.
3: No.
2: She's out. When I'm driving, she's asleep.
1: Right.
2: She could have just woken up. We could be on our way to breakfast.
1: Right.
2: She's asleep.
1: Right. And this is 3:37 a.m. Like, you can't. I mean, you got to be the right kind of person to be still going and ready to drive.
0: Well, and this isn't. Does this person have severe eye issues?
2: Because of this
0: blocker? The yellow blocker, that's for like the night vision, right? You remember the infomercial?
1: Yeah, yeah.
0: So, but aren't they wearing sunglasses too?
2: It does look like
3: that.
2: Yeah,
3: it does.
0: Like, what's up with this
2: driver? Just be prescription sunglasses.
1: I feel like
0: but it's 3 o'clock in the morning.
1: See. They barely see.
0: And you're
1: see
0: driving.
1: Anything.
0: That's why you're sleeping.
2: I don't know.
1: I mean, do the sunglasses just stop you from seeing that I have my eyes closed, though?
0: Then you should take your sunglasses off, right?
1: Well, yeah, I mean,
2: then I'll see.
1: I'm also not just gonna. I can't just.
0: I think
1: start giving you fashion advice while I'm in the back.
2: I'm
1: not gonna be
2: right.
1: You know what I mean?
2: That's how the driver stabs
1: you. Hey, take your jacket off. Take those sunglasses off.
0: Yeah, you're sleeping.
1: You know,
0: open your eyes.
2: You got a lesbian haircut. You should fix that.
1: I thought it was for sure a ma'am.
0: Maybe it is.
1: I thought they said man. Maybe not.
2: I think they just said driver. So the driver.
1: You good man?
2: Good man? But that doesn't mean
3: good
2: anything.
3: Man.
1: Right. She was like,
3: has to be.
2: That could
3: what?
2: Be me.
1: Yeah,
2: I made those mistakes before.
1: Yeah, that's true.
2: A lady named Josh.
1: Yeah. Not quite, but.
2: All right. HOA people seem to be some of the worst.
3: Yeah, some of them are bad.
2: I'm sure there's good ones out there, but the ones we hear about are not. This HOA leader is accused of trying to hit people with his truck. Here's that story from West 2 News.
19: So this is a gated community, so we weren't able to go inside, but I was able to speak with some of the people who live there over the phone. And one woman told me that this man actually addressed the incident at a recent HOA meeting before he was arrested. She told me they had no idea how serious this incident was. Now, I heard from the Lake County Sheriff's Office today about how this all unfolded. At the plantation at Leesburg, you can see the no soliciting sign out front of the gated neighborhood. But on June 29th, there were people inside trying to make a sale.
20: They were working as door-to-door canvassers for a home improvement company.
19: The company's name isn't in this arrest report from the Lake County Sheriff's Office, but the report does say one of the first doors they knocked on belonged to this man, 71-year-old Gerald Tucker.
20: Was upset about their presence, told them to leave, and threatened to call law enforcement.
19: Tucker would later identify himself to a deputy as the HOA vice president, and according to the five victims in this case, he had a real problem with these people being in the neighborhood. The arrest report says when Tucker told the home improvement company employee to leave, the employee called their coworkers to come pick them up. That employee started running when it seemed Tucker was chasing the canvasser down the street in his truck. The employee was able to hop in the company van with four other people inside, but the report says Tucker didn't stop, alleging Tucker tried to stop the van, and one of the people inside telling deputies Tucker was at one point flying down the street at about 65 miles an hour in the neighborhood.
20: The victim stated that he continuously followed them throughout the neighborhood and prevented them from leaving.
19: Multiple people inside the van told deputies they feared for their lives and didn't know if Tucker had a weapon. Things came to a head when they came to a dead end and tried to drive around Tucker, who they said was blocking the road. But the arrest report accuses Tucker of running them up a curb and into someone's yard.
10: No.
20: Ultimately, he drove his truck into their company van.
19: The word one of the victims used was ram. Another said he throttled his truck into their van. One saying he felt the door crumble on his arm.
4: No, it's
19: the sheriff's office.
4: It's a weird thing.
21: I'm so sick of Crumble Home. That's her name.
4: Oh, wow.
21: Susie Haley Crumble Home.
4: Oh.
21: Whoa. Ah, dramatic.
4: Throttled.
21: Just an angry old vice president.
4: Oh, my God.
21: Who's pissed that someone got into the community.
4: That's
21: but you can't kill them for it.
3: No, just no, you can't.
21: Call the cops and get them to leave. That's it. Don't run them over with your truck. Jesus, people are nuts.
4: Yep. There's nuts. Some Latin fellas here, I think.
21: Yeah, who knows?
4: I think there's some Latin fellas here. Oh, don't worry, I'll take care of it.
21: There's probably
4: I'm
21: a
4: vice
21: reason.
4: President of the HOA.
21: Probably a reason he lives in an area known as a plantation.
4: Oh, I like the sounds of that.
21: The plantation at Leesburg.
4: Yeah. No, no, thank you.
21: And then, listen, if you have to get your giant yacht towed,
4: oh, my.
21: Make sure you hire someone competent.
4: Oh, I'm
21: this guy made a
4: this.
21: Mistake.
4: I'm going to love this.
21: Video in Fort Lauderdale captured the moment a massive yacht being towed accidentally crashed into a dock.
4: Oh, my God. No, stop. That's huge.
21: Here's the story.
22: Oh, my God. It's highly unusual for a big yacht to crash into a dock. The tow boats are there to prevent that from happening. Yacht Sales International owner Udo Villersen could not believe what he was seeing on his walk along the river today.
23: I recognized that the towboat captains were on the radio. You could hear it, that they are trying to slow the boat down and weren't capable of.
22: So this is not a normal thing?
23: No, there are dozens of yachts coming through by tow, and these towboat captains are very professional. And that's the first time in over 10 years, me living right here on the river, seeing something like this. So something really must have gone really wrong.
22: Lucky that nobody got hurt here?
23: Very lucky. There were two people on the yacht, and each towboat captain got out of the way before anybody got hurt.
24: It's a miracle. It really is a miracle.
22: Martha Beecham owns the gondola tour boat. She was not on board when the yacht hit the gondola. Nice.
25: Holy crap.
24: We had a piece of wood about that long sticking out of the anchor, and I think that's what came over here and hit my boat. And I've been hit 3 or 4 times. It's a miracle. I have a guardian angel on here somewhere.
22: So you've been hit 3 or 4 times, but your boat's still intact and you haven't been hurt?
24: No, not yet. Knock on wood.
22: How fortunate is it that nobody, including yourself, was hurt?
24: It's very, very fortunate. Look at that dock. I mean, that's just crazy.
4: I'm furious as a
22: So Martha tells us her gondola suffered only cosmetic damage this time, and she'll be right back in business as she's over there making the repairs as we speak. Now, we also spoke to the towboat company, Steel Towing. A manager there told me on the phone that they're not exactly sure what happened here. They think that the yacht captain may have put his boat into gear, which caused it to lurch forward. They are cooperating with the Coast Guard investigation, and he said that the two towboat drivers are doing okay.
4: Well, it did look like the thing was overtaking the boat in front of them a little bit. And it's like, you're being towed. You should always just, that boat should be the only power that is like...
21: Unless the boat in front is pulling you too fast.
4: Yeah.
21: And then realizes and slows down. That's when you'd overtake that.
4: Because like, what was that back tugboat doing? It seemingly was...
21: They guide them through like one on each
4: That's
21: end.
4: What I mean. Yeah. But he was not doing his job right.
21: Well, someone gets a brand new dock, and that dock was a piece of crap anyway.
3: Yeah.
21: They win. They're the winners here.
4: Big time. When a billionaire hits your dock, you are doing all right.
21: You were going to need to repair it anyway. Look at it. It is crumbling.
4: Well, it's the gondola dock, I think.
21: And by the way, don't book a gondola tour in Fort Lauderdale.
3: No.
21: What? A Fort Lauderdale gondola tour?
4: You know what?
21: St. Venice, bitch.
4: I know, but it's a tourist place.
3: You don't want her singing to you down the river?
21: Oh my God.
4: Hey, welcome in.
21: When the moon hits your eye, like a big pizza pie, you're in Lauderdale.
4: Yeah.
21: Gondola tour.
3: She won't stop singing Skinner.
10: That'd be hilarious.
5: Sweet home Alabama. Where the skies are the blue. Oh, it's
4: there,
5: true.
4: There it is.
3: There's your next gondola. Trip.
4: Yeah, book it, Dave.
21: Oh, honey, I booked a beautiful gondola tour.
3: So romantic.
10: She's like, oh my God, we're going to Italy?
21: No. Fort Lauderdale.
4: Oh, look at the people.
3: People getting engaged.
4: They're getting married.
3: It's very romantic.
21: Beautiful. Oh,
5: Lord, I'm coming home to you.
21: There's a romantic gondola ride in Florida that'll make you feel like you're actually in Venice.
5: Alabama.
21: Venice, Alabama.
4: Oh, no. Stop.
21: There's a lot.
4: No. Ooh, boy.
21: Beautiful.
4: Man, yeah. You put that prom dress on, and then you
21: Oh, look at the beautiful dinner you can have inside. Steaks? Where's she making the steaks?
4: Listen.
21: She must buy them from somewhere.
3: She
4: does do it up.
21: Yeah.
10: Tomahawks.
21: She's ordered that from a restaurant, right? And just picked it up.
4: Yep. Yeah. I think those are the candles real candles, are they?
21: They're prayer candles, I think.
4: Yeah, they are.
21: But you can't have real flames on that gondola. I guess you can't. That gondola would go up like, that's beautiful. Oh, yeah. So beautiful. Book yourself a Fort Lauderdale gondola.
10: Man, if I had her, I'd be going right in front of those yachts left and right, trying to get an upgraded gondola.
21: Oh, yeah.
10: She thinks it's a miracle she hasn't been smashed. I think differently.
21: So true. We'll take a break. When we come back, we've got celebrity dirt and sports news on the way. Has there been another attempted burglary at the home of a high-profile athlete? Did a star catch the diarrhea parasite?
4: Oh, no.
21: And how is a movie theater making going to the movies cool again? We'll get to that and much more. We'll return in just a moment here on Dave and Chuck the Freak.
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21: Next message is from a guy who says, my wife goes out of town quite a bit for business, so I went online and I ordered a few toys for myself.
4: Just a dude and a computer for 5 minutes. That's all it took. Alone, five minutes.
21: We're sad.
4: What can I buy?
3: How long is she gone for?
4: 2 days.
10: 24 hours.
21: Yeah. Oh, like, I went to Target.
10: Oh, God, you're back. You're already done?
21: She went
10: to Target. She only got a couple hours.
4: It's 45 minutes.
21: Listen.
10: Plug's already here. Things have changed. Glad you're back.
21: Ding dong.
10: Hope you're ready to experiment.
21: I had an Instacart guy stop by. Dropped off a few things I ordered while you were out. I thought you were going to be gone for a year.
3: So funny.
21: I didn't know how long this Target thing was going to take.
4: She's like a block away. A drone drops a package of sex toys.
21: Oh, my God.
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2: Apparently, guys, nothing we say will sound sexy. And if we try, we'll just end up embarrassing ourselves. Chuck the Freak in a normal, non-sexy attempt at a voice.
3: Oh, you just gave him an idea.
4: That's right.
2: It's time for Sexy Sports with Chuck the Freak.
4: Wow. Let's see what happened last night in sports, shall we? The Tigers, they played. Oh, boy. They didn't do so hot.
5: This is disgusting.
4: Ended up losing. Sanchez wasn't very good.
2: He's dirty.
4: He was filthy. Ndamukong Suh says he's not going to attend the Detroit Lions voluntary minicamp. I'm really heartbroken about that.
2: Can we wrap up Sexy Sports, please?
4: I don't know. Maybe we can find some more stuff to talk
3: about.
2: No, we're good.
4: All right, call me later.
1: It's Dave and Chuck the Freak. The home of Dave and Chuck the Freak. Boston's Rock 92.9. 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
2: 75, sunny and 78 on Thursday. Right now in Metro Detroit, we're looking at 72 degrees.
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0: How you doing? Tuesday. I said it like that just so people complain about it.
1: Oh, yeah. I'm going to say it now. Like,
2: Tuesday.
0: Tuesday.
2: Tuesday. To you.
0: Today, not how I say Tuesday.
1: Where are they from?
0: How about that?
3: Hey, how about that?
0: And my coffee's weaker than normal, so I'm
1: in a pissy mood. Oh, no. What happened?
0: It's the stupidest thing. I normally have like a sit. I like it really strong.
1: Oh, yeah.
0: You know, you guys know that.
1: Yeah.
0: My wife says it's like mud.
1: Yeah.
0: But
1: so what happened?
0: I don't know. I must have hit the wrong button or something.
1: Oh, my
3: Super
1: God.
3: Weak. Didn't
1: Super
3: hit the
1: weak.
3: Strong button.
0: And I'm angry.
2: It's 8 ounces instead of six.
0: 2 extra ounces have driven me mad.
1: Yeah. Well.
0: Way to put it in perspective, a-hole.
1: Yeah. Get this man another shot.
2: Weak coffee.
0: It's fine.
2: Sabotage.
1: Oh, that's diabolical.
0: Yeah.
3: Yeah.
1: That'd be diabolical to really hack into Dave's coffee.
2: I did. I pushed the 8 ounce when he wasn't looking.
1: Yeah, nice.
0: More. Ruined his day.
2: Suck off.
1: Yeah.
0: Sad news to pass along.
1: What?
0: We've lost a legend.
1: Who?
0: Dick Porn is gone.
1: What?
3: Dick who?
0: Dick Porn.
1: Dick Porn?
0: We'd like to offer condolences for the recent passing of Richard Dick Porn.
1: Oh, no, you can't. No. That's a real man.
2: Who the hell is Dick Porn?
1: He's a man.
3: He's just an old man.
0: A local guy that passed.
3: He's a local guy.
0: As someone who was involved in a number of volunteer and social groups, Dick was known to many.
1: That's really a tough last name to have.
3: Yeah.
0: I'm Dick Porn. Is it cool or tough?
1: Oh, you're that old? It was bad.
0: Dick Porn?
1: Oh, it's bad.
3: It's bad.
1: He looks like a priest.
3: But his first name doesn't help the situation.
1: No. You can't.
3: Don't you go by something else?
1: Richie.
0: Go by Richard or Rich.
3: Richard.
1: Yeah.
3: Rich.
0: You don't change, but he went by
1: or
0: Dick.
1: Kid.
0: I'm Dick Porn.
2: I don't know if you choose it. Like, if your name is Richard Porn, everybody's going to call you Dick Porn.
1: That's true. You can't. It's his friends.
2: You can't.
1: His friends did it.
0: They did.
2: So much that it's in your obituary.
0: After that, they just call him Dick.
1: Yeah, he's Dick, man.
0: Dick's legacy.
1: Dick is Porn. Such a wild name that comes from Richard, honestly. Like,
0: I know.
1: It's
0: one of those things that
1: makes
0: no
1: sense.
3: No.
1: You know?
0: Like how if you're John, it's Jack.
1: How? I don't understand either. Like,
0: but how did Richard become a dick?
2: I don't know. Look it up.
0: I think we have before. No one cares.
1: I guess in a weird way.
0: No, but then I realized, nope. No.
1: Chuck is also as weird.
0: Yeah, how Charles became Chuck.
3: Yeah,
1: like that's also as weird, I guess.
0: Like David.
1: David becomes Dave. That makes sense.
0: It does,
1: that
0: but sense, you know what? I was on the phone with someone. It was like an airline thing I was sorting out for my kid. And I had to give my credit card info, but I had given like my full name.
1: Yeah.
0: And then I'm like, what's the name on the card? And I said, Dave. And he's like, so that's not your real name then?
1: Like, huh?
3: Oh, no.
0: Yep.
3: I'm like, oh, so you don't have David on your
0: No, for
3: card?
0: Some reason on my card, it's Dave.
1: Oh, wow.
3: That's weird.
1: That is weird,
0: right?
1: Huh, yeah.
3: It should be
0: I know.
3: David.
1: Yeah,
0: but it's somehow,
1: that's an
0: it
1: error.
0: Was Dave. But anyways, he's like, that's not your real name then? I'm like, yeah, it's just short for David.
1: Yeah.
0: He's like, oh, well, it should be the same. I'm like, hey, who are you telling me what to do, man?
1: Yeah, exactly. Take those sunglasses off. Hey, you keep your financial advice to yourself.
0: I guess... Are there people that don't know Dave is short for David?
1: No, I think
3: they do, but he wanted it to match.
1: Right. I don't know many people who have their, like, I don't have any credit cards that would say, like, Chuck Urquhart.
3: No.
0: I don't know how it happened.
1: You know what I mean?
0: I really don't.
3: When you applied for it or something?
1: It must have been that.
0: Maybe. I just typed
3: Dave in?
0: I typed Dave in everything because I don't want to be confused with my dad, right?
1: Right.
0: Through the years.
3: Oh, that's what it is then.
0: Because there was a time when like our credit reports were mixing up.
1: Right. Okay. So it does make sense like that. Okay. So if something came for Dave Hunter, then it would be for you. And then David Hunter, I'd say, oh, dad here.
0: That's it. That's it. I think so. Then Dave became my default for.
3: Oh.
1: Yeah. Yeah. That makes some sense.
4: Comedian Nate Bargatze's got a bit about being at the airport and there was either like Nate and Nathan or Nathan or Nathaniel and it didn't match. And he's like, you can see the leap we got from one to the other, right? Like,
1: yeah.
4: It's the just, same name.
0: Maybe it's just it's obvious to us, but a new generation doesn't realize it.
1: I think they know it, but they're just like, everyone is trying to follow the rules so strictly that they're like, oh, wait a second. Your passport name says David and your, oh no, your credit card says Dave. What do I do? I don't want to be the one to take the fall on this.
4: I wonder if they're just seeing names that are just like just Dave now. Because I know I got two buddies who name their kids just John. Like not Jonathan, nothing, just John.
0: So yeah, they eliminate the full name.
4: So they eliminate, don't, yeah.
0: Yeah.
1: They're like, no, he's not David.
0: He is a Dave.
1: You know? It's like naming your kid Mike, but like not Michael. It's like, no, not Michael.
0: Well, I do know, a friend's kid is Josh, not Joshua.
1: Right, so that's maybe starting to happen now, a little more.
3: People are just simplifying it.
1: Because I think for us, we just always knew, it's like my parents, I believe, thought Charles, that I would just be Charlie, mm-hmm. right? And so they said, well, we'll name him Charles so that is we can call him Charlie, you know?
3: Yeah.
1: And
3: no,
4: my ex brother-in-law is Jack, not John, but it's Jack. Like that's his actual name.
0: Okay.
1: Oh, yeah.
4: You know? Or I asked our old friend Court. I was like, "Are you a man named Courtney?" Because that was an old school, long time ago. Men would be called Courtney.
0: I did always call him Courtney.
4: Yeah, but yeah. It fit was better. Yeah, it was Court. It did fit better. Oh, yes, it did. It was just Court.
0: It was Court.
1: Yeah.
0: Anyway, yeah. Dick Bourne, legend, passed away.
2: Rest in peace.
1: I know. It's amazing. You can't help but have a crazy life when your name is Dick Porn. Like whatever happened in that man's life is awesome.
0: He should have done radio. The Dick Porn Show.
1: I don't think they would have let it fly.
0: No, probably not back then. You're right. He was born in 1938.
1: Yep.
0: He lived a long life full of Dick Porn.
1: Incredible stuff.
0: Yeah. We wish him all. Well, we wish his family.
3: Yeah.
1: Thank you, Dave. Thank you, Dave.
0: The best. Coming up, celebrity dirt and sports news. Has there been another attempted burglary at the home of a high-profile athlete? Did a star catch the diarrhea parasite? Ooh. And how is a movie theater making going to the movies cool again? It's all coming up. First, this was a thing. It kind of faded for a while. It seems it's back again. Another NFL star targeted with a burglary. This one, luckily, just a burglary attempt because Saquon Barkley was home at the time.
1: Mm.
0: Here's the story from ABC News.
5: Tonight, police outside Philadelphia searching for at least two people accused of breaking into the home of NFL star Saquon Barkley. Investigators say the Super Bowl champion was home with his family early Saturday morning when they were targeted. Officers arriving at Barkley's home within minutes. The alleged intruders already gone. Police say it is not clear if anything was stolen.
6: How long were they in the home?
7: It was a very short period of time.
5: Barkley has been outspoken about his love of being a father.
8: When you have those kids and you see those kids grow up, you realize that there's so much more in this world than how well you run a football.
5: Investigators releasing this picture of a white SUV they say may have been involved. There is history of NFL stars' homes being targeted. Last year, police say thieves stole about $200,000 worth of property belonging to Cleveland Browns quarterback Shedeur Sanders. And in May, three Chilean nationals arrested in Argentina, wanted in connection to break-ins at the homes of Travis Kelce and Patrick Mahomes.
9: Police say the Barkley family was not hurt, Lindsay.
0: It was different than previous attempts because in the previous attempts, they all knew they would be out of town playing a game.
1: Yeah.
0: Unless they thought he was supposed to be somewhere.
1: So I don't know when exactly this happened, but was it the day of the World Cup? Because I wondered if it was
0: Saturday. Yeah.
1: So I was like, because I thought when it hit my Twitter that I was like, oh, they must have timed it up with like thinking that he was going to be somewhere watching the World Cup, but he was at home.
0: He was at home with his family.
1: Yeah.
0: I don't know if he was supposed to be somewhere, right, but he was home. The heroes of the World Cup, the Spanish players, returned home and they were greeted, as you can imagine, in a very amazing way.
1: The hottest women you've ever seen.
10: What a run it was. A dominant performance decided in the end by this moment. This goal in extra time by Ferran Torres sealed Spain's 1-0 win.
1: Nope.
10: A defensive battle that saw Argentina's keeper setting a record for most saves in a men's final. Spain kept the defending champs from taking a single shot. The champions raised the coveted trophy while FIFA's president rushed to get President Donald Trump off the stage. Today, the team returned to a hero's welcome. While the matches have ended, the glow remains. This World Cup shattered records with the most goals scored, stadium attendance, and viewers watching worldwide. But this year's tournament may be remembered most as 39 days of pure joy. The meaning of it all is clear on the faces of the victors and the vanquished. Lionel Messi, perhaps for the last time on the World Cup stage, and this indelible image, the Argentine legend embraced by 19-year-old Lamine Yamal, possibly passing the torch to the face of soccer's future. Nicole Valdez, CBS News, New York.
0: The baby he bathed.
1: Yeah.
0: 19 years ago.
1: Yeah, so crazy.
0: It's weird. It's still so weird.
3: Yeah.
0: That's it. He's done. He's definitely done at the World Cup. There's no way.
1: Yeah. He might still play soccer for a bit, but yeah.
0: That Miami money is sweet.
1: Oh yeah. What's insane is watching that England game and seeing how Argentina just pressed them and like was they were just controlling the whole game, the whole second half of that game, and they didn't get a shot. They never got a shot.
2: Not on goal, no.
0: Not on goal. I know it's crazy.
1: Oh, but then they came back. God.
0: In their game against France.
1: Well, no, I'm saying Argentina in this game.
0: Oh, in this game.
1: They were so dominant against England at the end. But it's just crazy. That's how good Spain is. They're just way too good. Way too good. You make any money on that?
2: No.
0: I never know. I never know whether to believe him or not.
1: No, I think he's.
0: I think he doesn't
2: believe me. Okay. I did not make any money. You know, the slush sometimes runs dry.
1: That's true.
2: It's a roller coaster of emotions.
1: Yeah, you got to have some slush.
0: You could, if you had to put money down.
2: Yeah.
0: Would you have?
2: No, I would have put it on Argentina.
0: Okay.
1: Yeah.
2: I told you last week. I thought they were going to win.
0: So there you go.
2: It's fine. Up see, six, down six. Up six, down six. Up seven, down seven. Up eight, down eight.
0: Yep. The ball is in LeBron James's court, and he intends to keep it there longer than anyone would like. The entire basketball world is waiting with decreasing patience for James to announce which team he'll join in free agency. While there were some rumors that his decision could arrive as soon as yesterday, an update from ESPN revealed the wait will continue. His agent said there's no decision, no choice, no timetable as of yet. His understanding is that the Cleveland Cavaliers, the Miami Heat, and the Philadelphia 76ers are the focus for LeBron and his team now. Could be just a coincidence that LeBron's plane touched down in Philly last night.
1: Do you think he just loves being talked about?
0: Sure he does.
3: Of course.
0: Yeah. Of course. But you're hoping just that'll all like keep boosting what people will pay for you, maybe, or what?
1: They only have a certain amount of money that
0: they can give anyway.
1: Even
2: the networks like it, too.
1: Yeah, they love it.
2: 24/7 coverage. Where's LeBron going?
1: Yeah.
0: Yeah. There's not much going on in sports right now.
2: So. Well, they said he was going to announce it at 8 o'clock yesterday.
0: Right.
2: And then he didn't.
0: But he didn't. But his plane did touch down in Philly.
2: He can't go to Philly, man.
1: Yeah, he can.
2: He just got Jaylen Brown. It's like, what are we doing?
1: I don't know.
2: It's crazy. Put your money on the Sixers. Let's see a little future.
0: How's that slush fund?
2: Empty.
1: Oh, wow.
0: Time to replenish.
2: The cup runneth dry, Dave.
1: Yeah.
0: You got some time to replenish?
1: Mm.
0: Okay,
1: Uber Eats.
0: Chuck and I have been talking about this off the air. It seems so ridiculous, but I'll fill you in case you really care. Tom Brady definitely seems like he's making a play to be in the WWE. It seems like they're starting their fake story.
1: Mm-hmm. Yeah.
0: Right?
1: Yeah.
3: Yeah.
0: And honestly, I heard Barstool's Dave Portnoy talk about this today. He said it's embarrassing. He thinks this man, this legend of a football player, is embarrassing himself.
1: Oh, now he's embarrassed by him?
0: And now he is.
1: Like now? Have you seen all the other crap?
0: I know.
3: Yeah,
0: but he thinks it's ridiculous that, you know, he's actually going along with this. So Friday at Fanatics Fest in New York City, he slapped Logan Paul at an event.
1: Oh, yeah.
0: And we'll just turn the volume down. They pretended to have some sort of disagreement, right?
1: Uh-huh.
0: Just happened to be on the stage in front of people.
1: Oh, that's the worst slap,
0: and
1: too.
0: And Tom Brady slapped him hard. As you probably know, Paul has become a very successful WWE superstar, and love him or hate him, he's good. Then Sunday at the World Cup final, Brady and Paul flipped each other off. Another obviously staged moment.
1: Yeah.
3: So how much are they paying Tom? Obviously he's doing this for money.
1: It all depends where it's going to be, right? So are they doing this for like a Dubai WWE event? Or is it just like, is it WrestleMania?
3: I don't know.
1: You know, because if it is, you're going to get paid well.
3: Tom has enough money, but obviously
0: he just wants more attention.
3: Yeah.
1: It's attention, I think, more than anything
3: more than
1: else.
3: Money.
0: I love that this is on the TB ego account, the Tom Brady ego.
3: Oh, that's area. A good account to follow.
0: Yeah, it's amazing.
4: Oh, my God. I bet they headline SummerSlam. That's in like 2 weeks.
1: Okay, SummerSlam?
0: Yeah. Oh, you think it's going to be that close?
4: Like, yeah.
3: Building it up for that.
1: Yeah.
4: Because you got to think it's going to be just a quick one-off for him. He's got the NFL season coming up.
3: Yeah.
1: Right. And I do wonder, okay, do you bring him in, you make him lose, right?
0: You make Tom Brady lose?
1: Or do you make him win?
0: I don't think Tom Brady would let them make him lose.
3: Yeah, he's going to win. He has to win.
0: His ego would never allow them.
1: Oh, I'd make him lose.
0: But he wouldn't allow it. He wouldn't say yes to it. It's all scripted.
1: There's only one group of people with bigger egos, though, and that is, you know, wrestlers. They don't want to lose to some guy who's not a real wrestler.
3: So maybe no one will lose.
0: Yeah, but this is Logan Paul, who's also a publicity whore.
1: See, that's the only thing. It'll be Logan Paul.
0: It'll be him and Logan Paul.
1: I bet it'll be something.
0: Logan Paul.
1: It'll be some cheating. Something will happen. It's just dumb, but.
0: So what did Dave Portnoy actually say? He said, "What's happening with Tom Brady's post-retirement is one of the greatest downfalls of an icon I've ever seen. This is a legacy that's being lame-ified. Everything about him is cringy to me right now."
3: Cringy is accurate.
1: Yeah, like most guys, they either go to the booth, which he's done, and they do that, or they just like get involved in like the management side, which he's done, and just sort of fade on. Mm-hmm. So you just have their football legacy to talk about. But he's going to be on Love Island. You know what I mean? Like, if you don't think that he'll
0: just do anything?
1: I think, like...
0: But why? He doesn't need the money.
1: It's
0: just attention.
1: Why did he come back? Remember?
0: Yeah.
1: I retire. Why am I back? Because he needs that. There's something that...
3: He needs
1: He's it. Filling a hole.
2: I mean, you got roasted.
3: Yeah, you got roasted for attention.
2: So you're roasted.
3: That's right. I forgot about that.
1: No, it's so bad. But it's just adding to the things. And that's what I'm saying. Like, they just keep getting progressively worse. Mm-hmm. So it's like he'll have his own Netflix thing. He'll be on The Circle.
0: He's a guy that desperately wants people to think he's cool.
3: Yes.
1: Yeah.
0: And, right? And I guess he thinks this is cool. Or maybe his kid thinks it's cool or something.
1: That could be it. His kid might be into wrestling somehow. So... And maybe he just is like, okay, you watch your dad do something cool.
0: When you see someone not standing for the national anthem, do you think, well, there's an American exercising his or her constitutional rights? Or do you think, this jerk should be slapped? The other night, the Chicago Cubs hosted the Minnesota Twins at Wrigley Field, and a young guy in the crowd would not stand for the national anthem. An older man behind him demanded he get up, and when the guy didn't comply... He got a smack on the back of his head, and then he did stand up.
1: I mean, you can't do that, though. I'm afraid of what they're saying.
0: The online debate is now, of course, over who was in the right here. Well, you just can't. Whether you disagree or not, you can't slap someone in the back of the head.
3: That wasn't his dad. It seemed like a dad. Like a dad.
1: It does seem like a dad thing.
0: Yeah, apparently they're not related.
3: Yeah, you can't do that.
0: You can't just slap a stranger.
1: I've never encountered it. I've never encountered anyone just still sitting down. I mean, I get it. It can happen. But even when I was from a different country and, you know, you still do it. You still get up.
0: Of course.
1: You still stand.
3: That respect.
1: You know?
0: Yeah, it's respect for the other country.
2: Yeah, you don't assault people during the national anthem.
3: No.
1: No, no.
0: America!
2: America!
1: Yeah.
2: Land of the free!
0: Jeez.
1: Yeah, yeah, we forget about the whole freedom thing.
4: Yeah, you shoot them with a Roman candle is what you do.
1: Yeah.
2: Get your ass up.
1: Yeah. It's like, I'm sorry, I'm from Sweden. I didn't even know what's happening.
0: What do you mean?
1: What is happening? Why everyone stand? Is Madonna here?
0: All right, moving on.
4: Is Madonna here?
0: Yeah. Moving on to celebrity dirt. I've got three words that Chuck has had nightmares about.
1: Uh-oh.
0: Kelly Clarkson's diarrhea.
1: My God. My God. No.
0: Kelly Clarkson just kicked off her Las Vegas residency with some major tummy troubles.
1: Oh, oh God.
3: That's a bad way to start.
1: I don't know any of her music at all.
0: She's got that
1: singing it.
0: Since you've been gone.
1: Oh, is that her?
0: Yep.
1: Okay.
0: She believed she had caught the diarrhea parasite.
1: I don't know if you can nail it down with her.
0: The parasite that causes explosive diarrhea and is linked to lettuce. Kelly said when she got back to her room after Friday's show, she'd never been so happy to not have a man there. He said because he would never have made sweet love to this again.
4: Wow.
0: She said what went down in the bathroom was worse than anything she's ever seen or heard.
1: I mean, that it is kind of, that's how you know, I guess, you love somebody, is if you can be around their diarrhea phase.
3: When they're sick?
1: Yeah.
3: They have the flu.
0: Or, like, hear save it. Yourself. No, go. Parasite. You can't hear it.
1: You know.
0: You can't hear it.
1: I mean.
0: I never want to hear a lady
1: diarrhea.
0: Some
1: houses are pretty small.
0: She said, you know the part where you think it's over, where you're like, it has to be over.
1: Mm.
0: No, girl.
1: Yep.
0: It wasn't. Oh, it wasn't over.
1: You said a girl.
0: That's what this is a quote. I didn't just say it. No, girl.
1: Yeah.
0: She said, but you know what's awesome? This hotel has warm toilet seats and bidets.
1: Oh, bidet would change the game. I think the next. Well, okay. I'll say this. If I get the lettuce diarrhea, it might be in my best interest to either hook up that bidet or stay in a hotel. Stay in a hotel
0: that has one.
1: Find one. Find a place. Book it for the 3-4 days you know you're going to have the diarrhea.
0: Because otherwise, you'll rip your beehole to shreds. Because
1: I'd call you guys and be like, I can't do the show. I have liquid flames and blood coming out of my butt. But you'd be like, yeah, but you're calling me from some weird number. I'm like, yes, I'm at the Four Seasons.
3: You have to fly to the Four Seasons.
1: Fly to the
3: there are no Four Seasons around here.
1: Yeah, no, wherever. Yeah. I'm somewhere. I went somewhere for the diarrhea. I knew
0: can
1: it was happening.
0: Can you search local hotels
1: with
0: bidets?
1: I don't know.
0: I don't.
3: Some of the ones that are coming up, I don't believe.
1: Well, okay, so
0: yeah, one that, there's no way.
1: One of the ones,
0: maybe that.
1: One of the maybe. Ones where you'd think it wouldn't.
0: Best Western,
3: no,
0: get out of town,
1: dude. That one baseball hotel had one, and
3: I think it was
1: like one. I think it was a Hyatt.
0: You can call to confirm bidet availability. You imagine I call the Best Western?
1: Please do.
0: What if I call Murder Motel right here?
1: They won't know what you're talking about.
0: I am just wondering if your rooms have bidets.
1: Boulets?
0: Mm-hmm. Bidets.
1: Bullets?
0: You know the...
4: What's a bidet?
0: You know the toilet accessory that blasts your rear end with water to clean it?
11: Listen, you pervert. You come in here to do your drugs and then you get out.
0: You're saying that's a no then to bidet. Do you have heated seats, heated toilet seats?
11: Yeah, if they're on fire previously. Sometimes gunfire rings out.
0: This guy said, my wife got it. She was sick, facing the toilet, pooped a little from the heaving. Still love her though, he said.
1: Oh, yep, you still love. You know it's love.
0: Mm. She said, lady who just did her first colonoscopy, my butthole would have died without a bidet.
1: Ooh. I never thought about it till just now.
3: You better hook it up, Chuck, in case.
0: Get ahead of it.
3: Get it done.
0: You can't start pooping yourself and then try and hook it up.
1: I got to run an extension cord to poop.
3: Whatever.
0: Oh my God, it's fine.
3: Do what you got to do.
0: You, of all people, need it.
3: Who cares?
0: You're blasting ass left and right without a parasite.
1: I know. I know it. Yeah, I could understand it. It would be a godsend.
0: But if you want to have some fun today, call a really cheap hotel and see if they have bidets. That's so crazy. It brought up that one, I think, the murder motel.
3: Yeah, that you just
0: It's just
3: about.
0: Showing me a picture of their toilet.
1: Oh, yeah, let's look.
3: Yeah, why? It doesn't have a bidet.
12: No, that's just a homeless guy who will spit in your butt.
1: Oh, you clean yet?
0: Oh, there's no way this place looks that bad.
1: Oh, it does. No, that's no, murder hotel. Listen,
0: the cops were there this morning. Three vehicles there. Oh, there's what it looks like.
3: Ew.
1: Oh, there's what my.
3: I don't want to see that.
1: Okay. Goodness, God.
0: The is that hair?
3: Disgusting.
0: Is that a clump of hair?
12: I don't know. I don't know.
1: There's that's a pinch.
0: Pills in there.
1: That's a pinch of poop.
3: Horrible.
0: That's pinch. What I expected to see.
1: Holy crap, huh?
0: Yeah.
3: Since you've been gone.
0: I can poop for the first time. Yeah, you don't want it. Shocking news just in. Charlie Sheen may not be the greatest guy.
1: Oh, really?
0: Sammy Sheen, his daughter.
1: Okay.
0: She's setting the record straight on her finances. She shared a video to TikTok where the 22-year-old daughter of Charlie and Denise Richards says that her famous dad doesn't give her a penny. She said, the 2.5 Men star has not given her a dime in over 4 years. She has been fully supporting herself financially since she was 18. She said, if I had dad's money, I would own it. I would let you guys know.
3: Did he have financial trouble? I don't know. We just made money off of that documentary and everything.
0: I think he did have financial. I think he blew through a lot of his money.
1: Yeah. Well, he was doing some high-end things, you know, with high-end people and high-end briefcases.
3: Is she the one on OnlyFans? Is she making her own money?
0: I believe so.
1: Yeah. Wow. I mean,
3: that's why.
0: She's gorgeous.
1: She's going to do fine.
0: Yeah.
1: Oh, yeah, that's right. Because her and her mom were going to do something together, right?
3: Yeah.
0: Nothing filthy.
1: I don't think it was anything filthy. It was just like
0: a collab.
1: Just like bikini
0: but not
1: shots.
0: Touching each other. Yeah, no, or just mom. Anything. Just like posing together.
1: Yeah.
0: And I don't even know if they freed anything up.
1: Yeah, I don't know. Jason would know, but
0: he would know. He's seen it. He's paid for it.
1: He's feverishly.
0: He went through a slush fund.
12: God bless her, though. I'm sure she's struggling.
1: Oh, yeah, you're right.
0: No, we heard she made some crazy amount, right?
1: Oh, I'm sure. I mean, I don't know. But
0: what have you seen, Jason?
2: Nothing.
0: Oh, nothing? No. It's not out there?
2: Oh, you want me to find it?
0: Oh, okay. No, no worries. No, we're good.
2: Changing my ways.
0: She's earned over $3 million since launching her account 4 years ago.
3: And Denise has her own account as well.
1: Yeah. She made a boatload right off the top, too.
12: How do you live?
1: I don't know.
12: Nice butt, though.
1: Yeah, great butt. It's pretty. She's going to be fine. Turns out she's going to end up fine.
0: Yeah, this is just what you do if you're good looking now.
2: Yeah, she's got no nudes out there. It's probably all custom stuff.
1: Yeah.
2: If you're going to get it.
1: It's like the hardest thing is to stop, is to try to get your daughter not to do this.
0: Not to do OnlyFans.
1: Yep, because it's just some of these people, like, and you will see some people and it doesn't make sense and they bankroll. And it's like, what? No. Like, you really want more of the I failed at OnlyFans stories to come out.
0: You do.
1: But they just won't.
0: But it's got to be at its peak. Like, have we had the peak already and are we on the downslot? Because there's only so many people that can make so much money from this.
1: Well, the only thing...
0: It's overwhelmed and it's too many and you don't...
1: Right. I think the issue is this. It's like before, like, there was like a OnlyFans and then there was a way that you'd feel if you were on there. You know, like, and I'm not saying as a creator, I'm saying as a consumer. Like, oh yeah, I'm going to go to OnlyFans and check it out. Well, now I think it's becoming less and less like that. So the user base of just people going, oh, I'll just go to OnlyFans and see what's on there is still growing. So I don't think we've maxed it out yet.
2: No, and there's other ones. It's not just
1: Fansly.
2: Right, they use multiple. So
1: yeah.
0: How do you know?
1: Oh, well.
2: What do you mean? 38-year-old man.
1: Yeah, he knows.
2: All about Fansley? What the hell?
1: Yeah, he knows. He's got a Fansley.
2: Got a badge of honor for doing that.
4: Plastic surgery, Jason would have a Fansley.
2: Oh, my God. Are you kidding me?
1: Oh, my God.
2: I'd be naked all the time.
1: It's gorgeous.
2: Just be naked walking around.
0: Jelly Roll and Bunny. Bunny XO.
1: Okay.
0: Recently finalized their divorce.
1: Yeah.
0: A source says Jelly is a very generous person by nature and wanted to make sure the divorce was handled fairly and respectfully. They also added he's doing well. He's focused on his tour and his health. He's in a good place. The exact details aren't known, but they're going to split things like homes, cars, and even an airplane. Jelly will also make a one-time lump sum payment to Bunny. Bunny wins.
1: Yeah, Bunny wins.
0: There'll be no alimony claims in court.
1: Did they get married before he was a star?
3: No.
1: Oh, no.
3: Mm-mm.
1: So then she didn't, I mean, she's won, but I mean, it's not.
3: She still had to have sex with Jelly Roll, but.
1: Yeah, so they didn't win at all, you know?
4: Lisa Way, keeping it real.
1: Yep, didn't win at all.
0: Their agreement also includes a provision to prohibit them from trash talking the other. I saw something that Jelly Roll's daughter said, if we knew the real reason for the divorce, we'd be shocked. What does that mean?
2: I thought Bunny said something that she had some infidelity. Is that not true?
1: I don't know.
3: They haven't kept up on the relationship of Jelly Roll and Bunny.
1: I don't care at all about Bunny.
0: Jelly Roll's daughter says
1: Jelly.
0: The internet would crumble if they knew the real reason for the divorce.
1: I hope I never find out then. I don't want to be just crushed emotionally.
12: And tune into her podcast to hear it.
1: Oh.
3: There you go.
2: Nice. Is this Baby Jelly?
3: That's Baby Jelly.
1: No, hold on.
3: I didn't know he had a kid.
2: It's Jelly Bits.
1: Oh, stop, please. The filter's got to go away. Filters
2: like, is that what she goes by?
1: No.
2: Oh, my
1: gosh.
2: I just gave her that. I'm Jelly Bits.
0: Yeah, the internet would crumble, she said, if we knew the real reason. I'm not sure that would be, but. Someone said Jelly Roll admitted he cheated with one of his exes.
1: I don't know.
0: That's what we suspected, right? You lose 400 pounds, all of a sudden you get more opportunities.
1: Well, here's an idea, though. Don't go back to one of your exes, though.
0: I know.
1: Like, go find something. You're a big star now. You don't need to go back to one of your exes.
0: No. Get yourself something fresh, Jelly.
1: Yeah.
0: Jelly. What you doing?
1: Oh, my goodness gracious. Hate that.
0: She was made by Jelly.
1: Yeah, you're right.
0: Okay.
1: Yep. See, filters gotta go, dude. They are lying to you.
0: Yeah, they are. Bunny gave a tour of her fantastic new house online, by the way, so she's doing
1: fine. Oh, she's fine.
0: She's doing absolutely fine. We'll take a break. When we come back, what creepy stuff was a guy up to while dressed as a mime? What dirty things did a female cop get up to while on duty? What happened to a lady's vag that had to get her evacuated from a cruise?
1: What?
0: It's a crazy story. And bitches tripping, all that and much more coming up when we return right after this.
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0: A new study shows that a lot of the hate that was aimed at Star Wars The Last Jedi was actually spread by Russian trolls.
1: Russian bots.
0: Can you believe that? So they're like, what do they love?
1: Well, that's it. And bots and trolls are trying to prove that they can affect almost anything. And trust me, Star Wars and Disney are two big giant targets.
0: That's so strange. That's a target. They love Star Wars, so let's destroy it.
14: You destroy Jedi.
15: We took you down.
0: It's so weird that's what stuff they would focus on. Yeah. I get why, but it just doesn't seem like they'd be worried about Star Wars.
15: Mm-hmm. We always like the Darth Vader.
14: I relate with Darth Vader mostly.
0: Like Putin's giving orders, take down Star Wars.
14: We take down Mouse. Yeah. We take down America.
1: Isn't that kind of true?
0: Disney's their main target.
14: When you wish, yes, dear.
15: Make no difference to you.
4: That's Putin in his office.
15: Yeah, everything Putin desires will come to me.
0: I don't know. I just find it odd that that's something they would target.
13: It's Dave and Chuck the Freak. WBOS HD2 Brookline, Boston. WRCA AM Waterloo.

the Freak. We're here till 10:30. And then Boston's Rock sounds like this. Boston's Rock sounds like this. Boston's Rock sounds like this. And it's commercial free next on the home of Dave and Chuck the Freak.

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1: A widowed Colorado Springs grandma waited until retirement to fulfill one of her lifelong dreams, becoming a pole dancer.
2: Wow.
1: 75-year-old Star Wise realized her fantasy when she began taking classes after reading a local article about a woman who started pole dancing in her 50s. Although she initially questioned if she'd be able to do the high-intensity sport with her medical history, which includes rheumatoid arthritis in her wrists and hands.
2: Oh, that's going to be tough.
1: And osteoporosis.
3: Watch out for those broken bones.
2: Oh, my goodness. Don't fall.
1: She went for it anyway. She did slip the other day, though, and land on her head quite hard.
3: What?
2: Well, the grip strength isn't there, you know?
3: No.
4: I'm different now. Lost a whole decade of memory.
2: Star! Are you okay?
4: I don't remember the 70s.
2: Oh, wow. That was hard. You were way up there.
1: Oh, yeah. 75-year-old can't take a hard hit to the head.
0: It's Dave and Chuck the Freak. 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On Instagram at Dave and Chuck the Freak.
1: Coming up on Dave and Chuck the Freak, what dirty stuff did a hot female cop get up to while on duty? What happened to a lady's badge that ended up having to get her evacuated from a cruise?
2: I can think of two things.
1: What are they doing to try and stop hookers in California? And bitches tripping. All coming up. We'll get started with this.
0: Dave and Chuck the Freak's pervert of the day.
1: Has there ever been a non-creepy mime?
2: Oh, my God. I've never thought of it. Non-creepy.
3: They're all creepy, right? I mean, that's just...
1: Every mime I've ever seen has creeped me out.
2: Has there ever been one where you're like, oh, that mime's okay?
3: No.
1: Personally, no.
2: I don't remember one.
3: Nope.
2: Wasn't Steve-O a mime?
1: No. But obviously creepy.
2: At the time.
1: Right?
2: Yes, probably.
1: A Massachusetts man is facing charges after several women reported a series of disturbing encounters with a mime at a state park.
2: I mean, you do the in a box, honk, but then honk, honk.
1: No, this guy, it's hard to describe how creepy he is.
5: You saw him?
1: Yes.
5: Yeah.
1: And he was in court yesterday, and he passed right out. I don't know if he's going for the drama of it all.
2: Well, he's a mime, so he's...
1: Well, he's dramatic.
2: He is.
1: Wait till you see some of the stuff.
2: No.
1: Jason did a deep dive and found his social media.
2: Oh, no.
5: And he's out there. Like, you'd think he'd operate silently.
1: He does not. Here's the story first from Boston 25 News.
6: The women report...
2: Oh, no.
7: That dramatic moment caught on camera in court today when a suspect passed out in the middle of his arraignment. He's typically dressed as a mime, prosecutors say. He is the man in these photos, they claim. He's accused of harassing several women on the rail trail in Natick. Only on Boston 25 News, reporter Carly Dion headed inside the courtroom.
8: Photos like this surfacing on social media of a man identified as 29-year-old Hernan Villagran Lux seen walking in public areas like the Kokichewit Rail Trail and State Park. Lux, arrested by Massachusetts State Police Sunday night, appearing in Framingham District Court Monday morning.
9: Necesito que me otorguen un abogado.
2: Huh?
10: Routinely runs around the park in nothing but underwear and socks.
8: As Framingham District Court Supervisor Andrew Mange reads the facts of the case against Hernan Villagran Lux, the defendant passes out in the courtroom.
2: Oh, yeah, that's pure mime.
8: Court documents show he repeatedly harassed three young female DCR workers at the Kokichewit State Park.
10: The women report an extensive number of contacts with the defendant involving him staring at them, smiling in what they describe as, I'll quote, a really unnerving and frankly terrifying manner.
8: According to Mange, one of the women reported more than 50 encounters with him, situations they say became increasingly bold and invasive. Mange describing one situation where he
10: stripped down to his underwear, slathered cooking oil all over his body, and began working out right by their staff area.
8: And many incidents where the defendant refused to leave the park A number of people who live in the area say they've seen him walking before.
6: I spotted him. He looked kind of odd, but I thought he was just dressed in a costume.
11: I just don't understand.
2: I've never seen that. It's a bike helmet with a sun hat.
3: Gotta keep that sun off.
2: Sun hat. Full sun hat. Combination. Oh, you can't miss her.
6: But I thought he was just dressed in a costume.
11: I just don't understand, you know, what goes through someone's head to do that.
2: Why are you out
8: They
2: there?
8: Say the rail trail is typically a safe area, but these reports are unsettling.
11: Mm-mm. You know, think about someone like that running around doing those kinds of terrible things to people.
6: Oh, it's kind of
2: Keep
6: upsetting,
2: your eye on him.
6: Especially if you're walking alone.
8: When court resumed later this afternoon, the judge ordered Lux to a mental health eval.
2: What?
8: Oh no,
2: you're live.
1: Oh, she forgot
3: or
1: she was live.
3: Or they recorded it and forgot to edit.
5: Oh, Carly.
2: Oh, she's lucky she didn't drop an F-bomb.
5: No.
2: I know I would have done
5: too.
2: Stupid.
3: And it's still
2: bitch.
3: On their site.
2: Oh my God.
5: Carly, they did you dirty, girl.
3: Oh no.
5: They're pretending it's live, but it wasn't live and you screwed up and now.
3: Yeah.
5: Mm-mm.
2: Oh boy.
5: Shoot. Anyway, this is his. You want to see what he looks like when he's just in his underwear?
3: Cooking oil.
5: And oiled up?
3: He's in-
5: the first comment. Why you hard?
2: Oh no. Oh no. Well, you know why.
5: Is insane, right?
3: Yeah, so yeah, he's insane.
2: Him as a mime is... Okay, number one, can you trust anyone with a hat like that? A top hat?
5: Never.
2: No. Other than Slash?
5: Never.
2: What is he doing,
5: dude? I don't know. His video, like his Instagram is bizarre.
12: They call him the top hat ghost. I saw
5: because he's so pale?
12: Another report that he's being referred to as the top hat ghost.
5: But he's just out. I mean, he's not keeping it a secret, right? Like, he's doing this stuff on social media, too.
3: He's out there.
2: Well, I don't think he's in... I mean, man, that does look like underwear, doesn't it?
5: That's definitely underwear, Chuck.
2: I was thinking that he was just in a bathing suit that we were all thinking is underwear, but that's underwear.
3: Does he have any friends or family?
2: No, you can't have any friends if you're doing this.
5: No mimes have friends.
2: No mime has a friend.
5: You have been abandoned by your family. That's why you became a mime.
2: I mean, he has allowed himself to at least plump it up down below.
1: I can't wait till he has a TV deal.
2: Oh, wow.
1: I'm watching the show. Let this guy go. He's innocent.
5: A creepy mime?
1: He's just a creepy dude. I don't think he's got a bad bone in his body. He's just being a weirdo.
5: He has many bad bones in his body.
1: He's cracked me up.
5: He's

0: like the white, he still has a bit of like white makeup face on there, but yet his whole body's oiled up and tanned.
1: I would call the cops immediately.
2: Is he into ladies?
0: I don't know.
1: What if he's staring at ladies? I would assume so.
2: But look at that face.
0: He might be obsessed with ladies.
2: So much so he wants to be one?
1: But he's...
0: It's very odd. I'm not sure.
1: He's not dressing like a lady.
2: No, but he's wearing makeup and eyelash extensions and stuff. He's got a lady face. Except with a goatee.
1: I don't know
0: what's going on here.
2: It's all bizarre, but he's been doing it for a long time.
1: Look at how far.
0: Well, no wonder he didn't think it's a big deal. Like, he's been doing this for years and years, and no one has said anything, and no one has stopped him. He has been working out in oil and his underwear.
2: Oil and undies.
0: For years.
2: Right. Actively posting it on social media every time.
0: With no problems. And I mean, I guess at the end of the day, to me, like, okay, none of us really want to see a dude in their underwear, but you are still in underwear.
2: But if you're hard...
1: By a car? What is he doing?
2: If you're hard, Chuck, does that change it?
0: If you see me in my underwear, I'm hard. I'll tell you that right now.
2: Whoa. You would never let anyone see you in your underwear if you weren't.
0: I wouldn't.
2: Is what he's saying.
0: That is what I'm saying.
2: Okay.
0: Caught a glimpse,
2: he would have
0: it's
2: to be
0: on
2: hard.
0: Purpose. I would have to be.
1: It's all in the same photos, basically.
2: Yes.
1: A lot of them.
2: Over and over. Well, the dude is insane, right? We all can agree. The dude is insane. This one's going back like
1: Does he have a job?
0: This? He probably just
1: doesn't make money off of this, does he?
0: Put the hat down.
1: Does he have anything else? Jason, did you find any research?
3: He has a Facebook.
1: But nothing where he would make money from this.
3: I don't
1: like
3: think
1: online.
3: So. No.
1: Doing weird things.
2: Oh, there, like he was normal, more normal
1: there
2: at some point, right?
1: He is a normal guy.
0: Yeah, so he was just like a soccer playing dude from Ecuador, and then he came over here and was like, I'm going to have to paint my face.
2: With that hair, he's never liked women.
0: I don't know. Every one of Rowan's friends had that hair.
2: Yeah, but that's Ecuador.
0: I know. I mean, it's shocking.
2: Yeah, like there's no links to...
1: No.
2: What's Facebook?
1: He misspelled. Yeah. Unless it's something
0: else. Unless it's something else, click
2: Facebook.
0: It.
2: Ooh, I'm afraid.
0: Facebook.
2: No, it's Facebook.
0: Come and see me on Facebook.
2: It's Facebook.
3: Yeah, it's Facebook is the same stuff.
0: He looks like he's trying to be like a Latino, Gary Newman.
2: From the Cars?
0: Not from the Cars, who sang the song Cars.
2: Oh,
0: Gary Newman, like the hair in my car. Yeah, because he's in the suit, and then he has that really pale face.
2: Nice backup face.
0: In Cars.
2: Yeah, I like that. She came in with a little bit of backup there for you.
0: Here in my car, I feel safest of all. I will lock all the doors. In Cars.
2: There's the
0: album cover.
1: Maybe he's just a big fan.
0: I don't.
2: That'd be wild. You got to see this creepy mime for yourself. DaveAndChuckTheFreak.com is where the story is. You can see it there. Someone said, "I live in this area. It's terrifying when you're by yourself." And apparently, he has tried to grab some women on the trail.
1: Oh.
0: Okay. Well, you can't do that.
1: I can't imagine walking with that guy around.
2: No, Lisa, you'd be gone. No, are you quitting me?
1: I definitely would call the cops.
0: Down in the park where the madman meet the machines that play kill by number.
2: It's the Gary Newman hour.
0: Yeah. He doesn't show really any of his miming.
2: What are these links here? I'm afraid to click them.
3: Just click them.
2: Desticat, I mean.
0: I don't know. You never know until you click it.
2: No, that's more of him.
3: Well... Time to look up more desiccata.
2: Desiccata.
3: You might have some spicy stuff.
0: Is it, like, the thing is, he's in great shape.
1: Mm-hmm.
0: So, I was trying to figure out if he was trying to do, like, half of my stuff is, like, a fitness influencer.
2: And half is mime?
0: And half is mime.
2: Is this influencing you to do anything?
0: It's making me work out right now.
1: He's stretching out by the water. Oh no, what, he's got a rock?

0: He's working out with a rock. This is what he does.
1: But still in a little bit of face makeup.
0: Yep.
1: And undies. What does he
2: say? He's a mysterious man.
1: A vibration from the most high frequencies. You love yourself with the truth, not demanding you, giving the best.
0: Oh, well, that's how you
1: love
0: know
1: is
0: you're
1: the
0: insane.
1: Reflection of your being yeah, express.
0: That's
1: love.
0: How you know you're nuts.
2: You need some medication.
0: You start talking like that.
1: He's just nuts. He's just nuts.
0: Start thinking God's talking to you and stuff.
1: Go see the Creepy Nuts mime up at DaveAndChuckTheFreak.com. All right, another creeper in a park. Watch yourselves in parks. But
0: I
1: if
0: do.
1: The park sounds like Jism Park, probably
0: what?
1: Don't go there.
0: Oh, no.
1: Probably don't go to Jism
0: no,
1: Park.
0: I won't.
1: Here's the story from KAKE News, whatever.
3: East. I was the first one.
4: Heather Thomas says she used to run at Chisholm Creek Park frequently, but since a run with a friend in July of 2025, she hasn't felt comfortable coming back.
3: He was standing there. He had his pants pulled down so that he could, you know, get his penis out. Mm-hmm. He was stroking himself.
4: She describes a man on a bridge publicly masturbating. Thomas reported it to police, who she says told her it's a common occurrence in that area.
3: And I know when I posted about it in the Facebook group that I'm in, that's for primarily female runners, other people chimed in saying that they had seen the same thing.
4: Police tell us officers have received 6 reports of indecent exposure since November of 2024 and 1 report of lewd acts. Police tell us indecent exposure is a city ordinance. And while we couldn't find any city ordinance that says indecent exposure, they define it as a person exposing their genitals for no purpose or to use the bathroom. Police say lewd acts are crimes under state statutes. They can range from misdemeanors to felonies, defined by police as publicly masturbating while exposing genitals.
5: But what I can tell you, it is a high priority. Again, officers responded when they are called. They've put up drones and other technology and resources. They also boots on the ground.
4: In police case numbers we received Friday, it's become clear that officers categorized Thomas's case as indecent exposure rather than lewd acts. The same is true for Eden Weber in her case, officers filing the crimes as indecent exposure as well. Although she maintains that as recently as July 11th of this year, she saw a man masturbating.
3: I don't understand why they haven't been able to catch him. Like, it feels like there's a definite pattern and that there are so many reports of it that I just don't understand why they're not able to catch this person. It's been going on for at least a year, if not longer.
5: We do believe that it is not just one particular individual. And again, these were sporadic.
1: What do you expect at Old Jism Creek?
0: Exactly. It's multiple
1: people
0: dudes.
1: People are going to be everywhere.
0: It's multiple dudes.
2: I got to change the name.
1: Up on Jism Creek, she sends me. If I spring a leak, she mends me.
0: Stop, please, no. No leaking.
1: It's, they gotta send like undercover.
0: Well, that's the problem though, too. Like, we got big fish to fry probably in that town. And they're like, can we really just have a cop down in the park every single day, like
1: waiting for a guy to jerk off,
0: you know, hoping to catch a guy? And it's not just one guy. I feel like this guy knows it's not just one guy.
2: That's what he said, right?
0: Yeah. Right. So like, they have followed cameras and realized, okay, this guy got in that car. This guy got, like, they know it's multiple dudes, or they're getting different people. Like, one guy was a black guy. One guy was a white guy. You
1: but
0: know,
1: the two that they have caught, they just said indecent exposure. Not if you're jerking off, that's more than decent exposure.
0: Well, didn't they say something like, "Is I'm allowed to take my penis out if I had something to do?"
1: If you, I have something to do with it.
0: Yeah, they're kind of alluded.
1: I'm
0: like,
1: making jism.
0: They kind of alluded to something was wrong if you took your penis out without something to do with it, but you also couldn't go to the bathroom. So it's like your penis.
1: What else am I doing with my penis?
0: This
1: if I'm
0: is
1: not
0: what I'm trying to figure
1: or
0: out.
1: Urinating.
0: As a lawyer to
1: itching
0: defend
1: it. Itching it?
0: Applying cream?
6: I don't think you can do that in the park.
1: Can't.
0: I don't know.
1: You
0: it
1: can't
0: was kind
1: cream
0: of
1: on your penis
0: it
1: in the park.
0: It seemed vague.
6: Sunscreen.
0: It seemed like they gave me an out.
1: Shouldn't be out. Doesn't need the sun.
0: If I can figure out something I need to do with my penis, you could take it out.
6: What a riddle.
0: Mm-hmm.
2: What's making them all do it?
0: You know.
1: Chisholm Creek.
0: Nuts. They're nuts, Lise. I don't know what to tell you.
6: This is one of them.
0: Guys are nuts, and they they want to take their penis out, and they want to masturbate in front of people.
1: There's probably a guy jerking in every park in this.
6: Well, that's yes. You shut them down at Chisholm, then they'll just find a new one.
1: Right.
0: Oh, yeah.
6: No. You can't keep them out of the parks.
0: Well, this is the thing. I feel like they're probably changing it up all the time as it is. Just the two loudest people have been at Chisholm Park.
1: This woman said, I've seen three different guys in public jerking off. Twice in traffic, once in a parking garage. I just can't imagine calling on them about it. One guy was at least 10 inches and actually good looking. The other two guys, though, look like homeless crackheads.
0: What a weird world. Mm-hmm. I have 10 inches and I'm good looking and I'm in a parking garage. Like, put yourself on a dating site. You won't ever have to touch that thing yourself again. What are you doing, dude?
1: Because you're insane. You're perverted.
0: That's what it is. You're just nuts, huh? That's a real shame.
1: You could get anyone to touch it, but you don't want that.
0: Yeah, it's a real shame.
6: Hoping it's like a random, right? He hopes that lady is like, oh, would you like some help with that?
0: Well, it was. I think feel like he was pretty close. He almost got
2: noticed him.
1: She noticed that he was good looking.
2: Size and that he was hot.
1: She's able to tell the size of his penis and he is good looking.
0: Yep. I'll help him.
1: Chuck's also a
6: He's in his underwear, so you know what that means.
0: Yeah, hey, you're fine.
1: If he's in his underwear, he's hard. You heard it here. All right, this guy.
0: I can't say anything else about him.
1: This guy is our mugshot of the day. It was a massive body wash heist.
0: Body wash?
1: That was reported in Lakeland, Florida.
0: Oh, wow.
1: And let me tell you, there's no way a straight man has this hair.
0: Okay, I'll be the judge of this.
1: Okay. Can a straight man have this hair is my question.
0: Okay.
1: And you have to determine when you go check out this picture at DaveAndChuckTheFreak.com, our mugshot of the day. Here he is.
0: Okay, so I thought a different guy was coming up. This I wasn't ready for this one.
2: Plus, it's a body wash heist.
0: This is a black emo, man. That is really what it is.
1: A black gay fellow.
6: It's a toupee, right? That's not his real hair.
2: It's fake hair.
6: Definitely fake hair. You take your mugshot with a toupee on.
0: That's wild.
6: They make you take it off. Right?
1: I think they make you take it off.
0: I feel like it.
1: Unless it's glued to your head.
0: Possible that it's his, and he meticulously
1: styles it,
0: straightens it, and gets like a Jared Way, Gerard Way,
1: My Chemical Romance.
0: Yeah,
1: 47-year-old guy arrested yet again after another body wash heist. What? This is what he does. This was in Lakeland, Florida, at a Walgreens. One guy distracted the store clerk. The other filled bags with several containers of body wash. Afterward, leaving the store with over $650 worth of body wash.
0: Wow. I mean, that's so much body wash.
1: Hold on a second. Investigators recognized one of the female suspects as 47-year-old Gerald Cobbs. Oh, he's known to dress as a female.
0: Okay, now we're... All right.
2: Okay,
0: thank you, Dave, for perusing that.
1: Yep. Extensive criminal history, and many of these crimes, body wash crimes. 27 felony convictions for this, Gerald. 17 misdemeanor convictions.
0: Right now, if you were in my bathroom and you started to open up the drawers, you might think I was involved in a body wash heist.
1: I would love to see you with his hair.
0: I would too. Someone do it.
1: Chuck our mugshot of the day.
0: Just do it.
1: Amazing.
0: No, like I was involved in what I thought was an incredible deal on some body wash. Not even for me, for my son.
1: Okay.
0: Where I was like, I wouldn't even use that, but I was like, oh God, you can get like 12 of these things.
1: No.
0: And then I bought him, and he hasn't used it once.
2: You have 12?
0: He was like, I don't use, I would not buy that. I was like, but it was a deal for 12.
2: You bought 12?
0: It was a 12 deal for 12.
2: Things of body wash. It's what like kind of body wash?
0: You don't even want to know.
1: No, what is
2: Please
1: it?
2: Please tell me.
0: Old
2: tell
0: Spice.
1: Oh, well, it wasn't for me.
0: Uses
1: That's
0: Spice
1: what I thought, and he wouldn't do it. Yeah. I was like, you got to use that stuff. It's good with the commercials and stuff.
2: So you don't use it?
0: No, I use a bar of soap.
2: Got to use it. You got 12 of them.
0: I don't think I can smell like Old Spice.
1: Well, there's many. It's like they have some funky fragrances.
0: And that's why these ones are a little off, I think, which is why you could get 12 of them at once. I've had them for years, dude.
1: Eggs and buttholes?
0: I've had them for years.
2: I'd have to look.
0: It's 12? Just, it's in the bottom drawer. You open it up and I'm like, whoa.
2: I've never heard of a deal for 12 body wash bottles.
0: Might have been on Amazon.
2: How much was it? Oh, Amazon's classic for that kind of thing.
0: It was an Amazon thing, and it was like, and I believe that my brain was like, it might have been an offer for six, and my brain said, well,
2: yeah,
0: let's go 12.
1: They have a million different, but they have like a one that smells like coconuts and palm trees.
0: Yeah, these were all red bottles.
1: Oh, yeah, then they're like the...
6: Try it out, man. You might like the way you smell.
0: I don't know. I feel like I would just like be so itchy.
2: You have a karma and
0: I cannot remember what they were. I wonder if
2: they have gentlemen.
0: I need
1: swagger.
0: Gentlemen.
1: Is it swagger?
0: I don't swagger. Honestly. I don't
2: wear
0: dude,
2: that.
0: It was years
1: the
0: ago.
1: The scent of confidence.
0: They probably don't even have the same things.
1: Swagger
0: anymore.
1: Is the scent of confidence.
0: Yes. I love the scent of confidence.
1: Chuck, you gotta smell like swagger.
0: Mm.
2: He doesn't need anymore. He comes in here already like
0: what?
2: You know, he's really confident.
0: Swagger? Oh wow.
1: Even with his dumb bar soap.
0: Yep. That's all I need. No, but
2: boy,
0: honestly,
2: you've changed a lot. What has happened to you?
0: I've been using swagger.
1: Swagger.
2: Have a different walk and everything.
1: He's got a pimp walk all of a sudden.
0: I know it. Oh my God, I can't find it.
1: What does swagger smell like? The scent of confidence.
2: Ooh, it doesn't get very good rate.
0: Of course it does.
2: Three people didn't like it. What is the scent in there? They don't say.
1: Does it say?
2: I don't see it.
1: I must not.
6: It just says bold masculine fragrances.
2: Cedarwood?
6: Scent of cedarwood.
0: Oh,
6: sets
0: you love
6: you apart.
0: That. Mm. Yeah, but it is. It's an awkward thing. I mean, I know that the cleaning lady has definitely seen it, and it's definitely
1: bottles
0: like,
1: of it. What you're up to?
0: What is this guy doing? How many dudes does he have over?
1: He's got the body wash set for all of his male paramours.
0: I really do. It's awful stuff.
1: All right, now, sometimes you see a hot lady and think, what are you doing? What are you doing that for? This hot female cop in Nashville, she was pranging the hell out of a guy while on duty.
0: Well,
1: not great news for her family.
0: No, her current actual family with husband
1: her
0: and all that.
1: Actual family.
0: Yeah.
1: I wonder if this one has more of the explicit videos and text. I mean, just switch reports.
0: Well, that's fine. We can watch a couple.
1: Here we go. Let's see.
7: We've been reading through this investigation, which found former officer Lisa Vidrios engaged in sexual activity with another MNPD officer in her office inside Madison Middle School and in a police car while on duty.
2: Middle school?
7: Yeah. The complaint was filed in the spring of 2025 by Lisa Vidrios' husband, who says he found out about the affair by reviewing WhatsApp messages and questioning her phone location, according to the documents. We are not naming the other officer involved because he's not named in the MNPD investigation, as the department says he was on medical leave and not interviewed before leaving the force. Metro Nashville has a community review board, which serves as a watchdog over MNPD. Chair of the review board, Sean Witzel, tells Fox 17 News he's looking for more transparency.
8: It would have been great to know about it when it happened last year.
7: We reached out to Metro Nashville Public Schools asking if there's a message to families and if they have any updated policies since the misconduct last year. MNPS says they're deferring to Metro Police and no students were involved or aware at the time. We asked Metro Police about the lack of charges and if there were any additional consequences, as some of this appears to have occurred while on duty in an overtime capacity, according to the investigation. MNPD, which used Lisa Vidrios in some promotional videos when she joined the force in 2022, did not answer those questions directly, but says both officers were immediately decommissioned. But the review board is not letting this slide. Will the board be taking any action? Do you think you'll be addressing it?
8: We'll definitely be addressing it. I think it speaks to just a larger issue, not just this case, but just the idea of that open communication and transparency between MMPD and the Community Review Board.
7: We're also looking into if the state will take any action through their Peace Officer Standards and Training Commission. I'm Johnny Maffey, Fox 17 News.
0: This guy's going to do a story on her for years to come.
1: Yeah, he will. She's very attractive. So, yeah, so she was in her office, like, probably paid overtime doing school stuff, being the, you know, resource officer or whatever.
0: Yeah, exactly.
1: But in her office, closed doors, banging this guy. But then even in the squad car.
0: Mm. Hey, nature calls.
1: No, it's not.
0: You got
1: nature.
0: That swagger on.
1: Three kids, including a one-year-old. Oh, maybe do a little DNA test.
0: That's crazy times. That's crazy stuff.
1: That's Rabel stuff.
0: Mm-hmm. Yeah, you've got to do it. You got to test it. You've got to test
1: DNA.
0: It.
1: DNA.
0: Mm-hmm.
1: Is that a cop baby?
0: Mm. Yikes.
2: Tricky.
0: Quite yeah, tricky. It's just one of those things, right? People, you know, they work together.
1: Yeah. Right. Yeah, and they like were touting the hell out of her. She was in all their promotional stuff.
0: Put her in all my videos. Get her in my videos.
1: You can check her out for yourself. We did put a link to the story at DaveAndChuckTheFreak.com. If you want to go see it there. But that other cop's lucky. He just happened to be on medical leave.
2: Yeah, so he's not named.
1: Yeah.
0: Right. And so what did he do? Did he quit while on medical leave or something?
1: Oh,
0: so
1: wait. I think another...
0: Hold on.
1: I think another station...
2: Well, I thought they didn't identify.
1: I know.
9: An update to a story we brought you first on News 2. We now know the name of the male Metro police officer involved in a sex scandal with another officer. Metro Police decommissioned Sergeant...
1: That's too much of a smile when you put it up for this story.
0: Yeah.
2: I did it.
1: Wait till you see him.
9: Back in May of last year. An internal investigation found the two had sex while on duty in a police vehicle and in the middle school where Officer Vidrios worked. Well, in our previous coverage, we only named Officer Vidrios because at the time, Sergeant Holland's name was redacted from all reports due to the fact he was on leave and then approved for a medical pension.
1: Oh, a medical pension. I wonder if you still get that.
0: God, I would hate to actually be lucky enough to have physical contact with an attractive person and then they become like some kind of news story and then they're like, they did it with this guy.
1: Yeah.
0: And then they showed me, like, right. You know, like, oh, man, that sucks.
2: People commenting on
0: that. That sucks. And they're like,
1: they did it with this
0: why did she do it with him?
1: What's wrong with her?
0: You know?
1: Why would she sleep with him?
0: Oh, that's too bad. Just comment. Why him?
1: Why?
0: Yeah, I don't know.
1: So there you go. He's outed now, too. All right, there's a big problem with hookers in certain areas of the country. One of them is in Oakland, California. They think they may put up barriers or street barricades to reduce the amount of hooking.
0: Like a hooker barricade?
1: A hooker barricade. Huh. Will it work? No. I like their outfits.
0: Whoa. Let me just say. Wait, do you think she's a hooker?
1: I don't know.
0: Is she a hooker?
1: I can't tell.
0: What?
1: Leg warmers and a thong?
0: Oh, my God.
1: Hard to tell if she's hooking.
6: Just offer her a run.
1: Here's the story.
0: I mean, that's better than I think you'd ever really...
1: I'm surprised by some of the hooker talent here.
0: Okay.
1: KPIX has the story.
10: So these avenues, basically from 8th Avenue all the way to about 19th Avenue here on International Boulevard, are essentially the hot spots of human trafficking.
11: Oakland City Council member Charlene Wang represents an area known as the Blade. A major focus for her office is on reducing trafficking and prostitution, not only by introducing an ordinance in January, which increases penalties for those purchasing services, but also by getting the city to put up barriers along 9th, 10th, and 11th Avenues, closing off those side streets to cars coming in from International Boulevard.
0: He's hearing music
10: the
0: in his
10: goal
0: head.
10: Is actually to force people and like the Johns to actually carry out their initiate those transactions on International
0: Boulevard. Gave a little twerk.
10: More visible.
11: She hopes that visibility will help Oakland police increase enforcement and not just move the problem down a few blocks.
10: It's going to take a multi-pronged strategy. We don't have enough police resources. The funding for services alone, all of this collectively, I hope, is what is going to make a difference for this neighborhood.
11: Two of the women on International agreed to talk with us, but did not want us to show their faces. Both said
6: holy
11: the
6: high heels
11: won't change anything.
12: No, it's not. It's supply and demand. It's been around for years and years.
13: And you can even go after it. A lot of people just do it for the trade. It doesn't really matter.
11: Dr. Aisha Mays is the founder of Dream Music.
1: God, will barriers work? No. Hookers be hooking wherever.
0: A hooker will jump a barrier.
1: Yes, of course. A horny man will jump a barrier, too.
0: Yeah.
2: What a wild place.
0: It really is.
1: Yeah, the hooker that I see every once in a while, she's not dressed like that.
0: No, but...
1: You can tell she's soliciting.
0: Yeah.
1: But there's not as much skin on display.
0: Okay. I mean, that's wild.
1: Like, I saw two guys negotiating with her the other morning, by the way.
2: Is this the one you wanted to buy coffee for breakfast?
1: I did want to be like, are you okay? But I'm like, can't.
0: You can't, dude.
2: No.
0: You can't.
2: Don't get involved.
0: Yeah. No, it's like the time I literally was driving home and saw someone like their thumb out. And I was like, you can't pick that person up because it was definitely a hooker who was, yeah, oh yeah, give me a ride to the other side of the city, but then probably will offer to do something to you for money. But all I thought was, that's a cop. That's a cop. Like, you can't pick up, like, if you were to randomly pick up someone because you thought you were being a good guy and giving them coffee.
1: But as long as you don't
0: solicit
1: them for sex.
0: I don't know, though. Like, I don't know if...
1: You're allowed to pick someone up as long as they don't blow you.
0: I don't know.
2: You don't want to take the chance.
0: I would never take the chance.
2: Yeah.
1: You can pick... I mean, don't.
2: You'd be accused, though. You could be accused of something.
0: That's the thing. You know, well, and what if they were just like busting her because they know she's a prostitute and they just assume that you have said, and you can be like, I didn't say anything. And they're like, it doesn't matter. She got in your car. You picked her up.
1: Yeah. She said she needed a ride.
0: Right. Sure.
2: Don't do it.
14: Yeah. Don't you need to exchange money or something?
0: I don't know.
1: There's gotta be something.
0: I think in a sting you might, but
2: I wouldn't take chances.
0: Take chances. There's no way.
2: Many reasons why you don't. Pick that person up.
1: Sure. She could knife you. She could whatever.
0: Oh, yeah.
1: But.
6: Yeah. I don't need to be berated by the hooker either for turning down the favors.
2: Mm.
6: I feel like she'd be like, what are you, gay?
0: Yes.
2: Right.
0: I'd be like, yes, yeah. I am. Please, no, thank you.
6: I don't want to deal with that
0: either. Oh, I apologize. I am gay. That's what I'd say right away.
2: Just say that.
1: I apologize.
6: No, I'm not. Let's do it then.
0: Yeah.
1: Yeah, you defend yourself.
0: Wow.
1: Yeah, well, fine. I'll
6: take the blowjob.
1: Damn you. Okay.
0: Yes.
1: As we've been going through this whole diarrhea debacle, we've seen people go to the news about their diarrhea, which I don't understand. I can't imagine ever doing a news interview about my diarrhea.
0: I can.
1: Or this. If you've injured your vagina. Would you go to the news about it?
2: No.
0: Depends how I did it.
2: Of course not.
0: Depends how I did it.
1: You blasted it.
2: Went to the news about it?
1: You blasted it on a rope swing while you were on a cruise.
2: If you're trying to get some money from a lawsuit.
0: I need that money to fix my bits. Your bits are a mess.
1: A Louisiana woman suffered a vaginal injury.
0: Listen,
1: on a cruise excursion.
0: You need to know your vagina's weight limits.
6: Are we going to see the moment?
0: Oh, I hope so.
1: Yes.
0: Oh, no.
2: Oh, boy.
0: Is it going to catch her on the way down type of thing? Yes. Oh, my God. Her vagina's destroyed. Here we go. Ready? Just like this.
1: Oh!
2: Ow! Ow!
1: Oh!
2: That was a hard splash. Ow!
0: She fell out of that like a shot whale.
2: Oh my God. What happened?
0: Oh, they tried to warn her too. They knew that rope was right in her bits. I mean, she got camel-toed by that thing, for sure, and then just took it.
2: Oh, no.
0: They're like, baby. Oh! And then here's just like, tranquilizer.
1: Oh, God. Well, here's the local news report.
0: Oh, my God.
1: What happened to this lady? I believe we put this up at DaveAndChuckTheFreak.com as well. Hopefully.
0: All right.
15: It is a story you will only see on NBC6. What was supposed to be a memorable first cruise became a nightmare for a Shreveport woman who suffered a catastrophic injury.
2: Catastrophic?
15: Kirsten Lindsay was injured while taking part in a rope swing excursion in Honduras on the third day of a carnival cruise.
2: Honduras.
15: Lindsay's boyfriend says hours later, the swelled to the size of a baseball.
0: You're missing it. You're missing it.
2: Go back. Honduras, I was distracted.
0: Pay attention.
15: In a rope swing excursion in Honduras on the third day of a carnival cruise, Lindsay's boyfriend says hours later the injury swelled to the size of a baseball.
16: She spent more than 12 hours in the ship's medical center, and before they were allowed to leave the ship to go to the hospital, they had to pay approximately $4,000 out of pocket for medical care. She was airlifted back to the United States, which cost nearly $50,000.
2: $50,000 airlifted because you have what size?
0: A vagina ball. A vagina baseball.
17: Do you? Okay, hold on.
2: Catastrophic injuries in Honduras?
17: Listen, I have to ask the question.
0: Vagina balls are killing me!
17: Was it the vagina?
1: Yes.
17: Or was it?
1: They said vagina. I believe
17: what swelled up? Was it the actual?
0: If her clitoris swelled up to the size of a baseball?
17: This is what I'm saying.
0: Have you ever seen a baseball-sized one?
17: Yes.
0: Yes, I have.
17: Pretty big,
0: dirty laugh.
17: Seen them pretty big.
16: United States, which cost nearly $50,000. She had her first surgery in Florida and underwent a second surgery in Shreveport.
0: What happened?
16: She now has a GoFundMe set up to help pay for medical expenses.
0: How much is her vag GoFundMe?
17: Not much. $2,487.
0: That is quite...
6: $11,000. I don't know. I think people will get behind a baseball vagina.
17: I don't know. I don't know if I would.
2: Oh, look at her. The whole journey.
0: 12,664. Way to go. Jason was the closest.
17: You like seeing her whole journey.
2: Look at her
17: Listen, what happened?
2: What happened to her vagina, dude?
17: I didn't know that your vagina could get this hurt.
2: I mean, that rope was...
1: a catastrophic injury.
17: It was deep. I saw. It was deep. It was in there.
1: Spent 12 hours in the Carnival Cruise Medical Center. They later learned that their best option for evacuation would be like a chopper. They called 911 from the ship.
17: Did it tear it? What did it do, dude? I don't understand. I'd love to talk to her. I would. Tell me about your vagina.
1: They chose the air evacuation because it was the best way to get her back to the U.S. for treatment.
2: Look at this.
17: She is strapped.
2: We're on a dumb excursion.
17: Oh, God. Did that even look fun for one second?
1: She received treatment. She's currently undergoing a second surgery.
17: What is it?
1: What did you do to your vag?
17: What's your surgery?
1: What did you do, lady?
6: I mean, did she ripped the lips?
17: That's what I thought.
0: Hasn't stopped her from eating Wingstop.
17: Nothing stops you from eating Wingstop.
6: Why would it?
2: Must have got inside the impact, messed up things inside.
17: It had to, right?
0: Someone said, I just love
17: rope
0: the
17: burn.
0: One or two word recaps from Lisa. Catastrophic, airlifted, surgery,
1: 50,000.
17: I didn't even realize that was happening, but it was.
0: Catastrophic, airlifted, surgery,
17: 50,000.
2: I just couldn't believe it.
1: Honduras?
17: Honduras?
2: Honduras.
17: I think she said that too. Honduras? 50,000?
0: I mean...
1: It just said, tightened between her legs, causing a catastrophic injury.
17: Swelling
1: became severe. The pain became unbearable. She needed a wheelchair just to get back to the cabin. The swelling continued till it reached the size of a baseball.
6: So the rope?
17: Yeah.
6: Like, is it possible the twine wasn't tight? So, like, the two threads...
17: You think it pinched?
6: But it says it tightened on her, right? So it was like...
1: Did it slice her vag open?
6: When she landed on it, could have...
17: Oh, I can't even... Like,
6: got her.
17: Like, the cheeseburger got stuck in the whole...
1: Cheeseburger.
17: Like, the whole sandwich.
0: Cheeseburger? Cheeseburger, Honduras, 50,000. Catastrophic, It's catastrophic. I would love to know what catastrophic thing can happen from just a rope. I would have thought just the weight crashing down on the rope could have done enough damage.
1: Ryan, we put this on the website, right?
14: Yes.
1: Okay, good.
14: So yeah, sorry.
1: Go see it for yourself. Mm-hmm. You have to check this out and then determine what did she do to her vagina.
0: Oh my God.
18: Lady, please, no.
0: Baby, baby, the rope.
19: Hey, it wasn't bad.
2: It wasn't bad.
1: They're laughing then. They weren't laughing once her bad.
0: Do you think that she knew right away? Like, she doesn't scream.
2: She doesn't. Well, in shock.
1: Yeah, I mean, you don't know what's going on in your vag right now.
6: Mm-hmm. Gotta get your legs on that knot.
1: If that was a guy, I mean, horrible for her too, but a man, if you had to split your balls or something.
0: Well, yeah. Yeah. I mean, but that, like, you know, we've done stories on stuff happening to guys' balls. They fall on something and crush a nut or something. I just can't understand what happened down there. I want to know what parts failed, what parts were injured.
2: She'll definitely get money from someone.
0: Well, Honduras, right? Well, like, they just disappear into them. The trees. Like, yeah, you'll just never see my operation again.
2: Was it a carnival excursion?
1: Carnival cruise excursion.
2: If it was a sponsored excursion.
0: Well, if it was, but I might have just been on a cruise, got off on the dock, and then found some dude.
2: Well,
0: and
2: if
0: said,
2: that's the case, I don't know.
0: Did that look like an official thing
1: Honduras
0: to me?
1: That's probably as official as it gets in Honduras.
0: Yeah. Baby, baby. The rope. Catastrophic.
1: It's like the bison toss. I can't stop watching it.
0: It doesn't look like it should have just.
1: Oh, God. It's the cannonball, too, that really gets.
6: Oh. GoFundMe said it wasn't right away. She thought it was a scratch, but then as she was going.
2: Oh.
6: So maybe like, I don't know what's in the.
0: So she got like rope burn on the inside.
1: Like a devastating clam slam?
0: Clam burn.
6: But then maybe an infection from the Honduran waters.
0: Well, imagine that water. What are you doing in there? You can't have an open wound and go on that.
1: Baseball size, though.
0: The lip.
6: Mm. I can't even picture it.
0: I can. Because I've seen those suction cup things.
6: Oh, yeah. I guess I can.
1: She's got real loose pants on.
0: Well, you got to keep it loose.
1: Yeah. I was hoping to get a glimpse, but.
0: Of a baseball?
1: Well,
0: you see like a baseball hanging out down there?
1: I just wanted to see.
0: Is that a baseball in your pants?
2: Oh, my God.
0: Yes. She is strapped down in a way I've never quite seen.
1: Well, they can't put it around anywhere low, probably.
0: You're right.
1: Right?
0: You're right.
1: Because of her clam slam. Clam slam?
0: The thing is, she made it back to the ship, and she spent 12 hours in the ship's medical bay.
1: Well, it just kept getting worse.
0: Oh, my swelling. God.
2: Swelling got worse and worse, and the pain.
1: Wide legs are
0: she has spread. Not changed.
1: Well, Chuck. She did get those Cruz cornrows, though, it looks like.
0: Yeah, of course you do.
1: Those Honduras cornrows.
0: You know you're going to do that.
6: At least she didn't have like the beads in it and everything. It's sad.
2: How embarrassing all this is, huh? Oh, you're going to be airlifted out because of the.
0: You never want to go national with a catastrophic vagina injury.
1: You don't.
2: People have to look at it, all these people.
1: The clam slam heard around the world.
0: Well, don't you feel like it'll be in a medical journal or something?
6: Oh, yeah.
0: Like eventually. The clam slam. I don't know if it'll be called that, but I'm going to bookmark it.
1: Honduras clam slam.
0: Oh.
6: I'll bookmark it.
1: Please do.
6: We'll find it one day.
0: Okay. Oh, man.
1: Coming up, bitches tripping. What's it a woman threatened to do during a road rage incident? Let's get to that.
20: Uh-oh, another bitch is tripping.
1: I've said before, I will admit I've been in a couple of road rage incidents.
0: Mm-hmm. Mm-hmm.
1: But I've learned to, you know, back away. It ain't worth it.
0: You're trying very hard.
1: It ain't worth it. I'm trying super hard.
0: Yeah.
1: I have occasional relapses, but I'm still trying super hard.
0: Yes.
1: But if a lady comes at me looking like Hellraiser and wants to cut me, well, I'm backing away.
0: Yeah. Oh, he's run her down.
1: I'm backing away.
0: Okay.
1: An Alabama woman has been arrested on a felony intimidation charge after pulling out a butcher knife.
6: Oh, wow.
1: And threatening to cut a man during a road rage incident.
6: Wow.
1: 32-year-old Jamerica Odom.
2: Jamerica?
1: Like America.
6: Yep.
1: But with a J.
6: Yep.
1: She was arrested and booked into the Hamilton County Jail. She's since been officially charged with intimidation, disorderly conduct, and resisting law enforcement. Charges stem from a road rage incident. Happened just before noon. Man called the cops to report it. During the incident, she rolled down her window, showed the man a butcher knife, waved at him, and yelled, "I will cut you."
17: This is who I assume Dave will eventually have a road rage incident with.
1: Female Hellraiser?
17: Yes. Hellraiser. Oh, no. It can't be as bad as Hellraiser.
1: I've never seen so many piercings in one lady's nose. She's got about 40 piercings in her nose.
2: Yeah.
17: She's got them everywhere. Yep. She's got them everywhere. Her ears are done.
1: She ain't afraid of pain, you guys.
17: No. Loves it.
1: Look at that.
2: Look at that.
17: Okay.
1: Look at that.
17: All right. That makes it easier to see. Oh, I bet they all go like, a lot of them go all the way through.
1: How did she ever get a booger out of that nose? It's like Kerplunk.
17: Yeah.
1: Is that a game? Yeah. You know where you pull down the sticks and things would eventually come out?
17: Oh, yeah.
1: You never heard of Kerplunk?
17: It's like a from weight you, on the top, so. And then like you pull them out and then finally falls.
1: Kerplunk! You pull all the sticks out and get the balls.
6: That's how she gets her boogers out?
1: Yeah, she'd have to. She would have to. She's got so many in there.
17: Yeah, and she's I think they're going all the way across, like blocking everything too, and...
1: That would seem horrible to me. So she was taken to jail. She's being held on a $25,000 bond. Charges include intimidation with a deadly weapon, resisting law enforcement, and disorderly conduct.
17: You know what's wild? To just be rocking a butcher knife.
1: Yeah. In your car.
2: Yeah.
1: Driving around town.
17: You know? Like, I can understand you've got like a little knife and it flips up. You know? It's like a little... You got something, but the full-fledged, like, real kitchen butcher knife is a wild... Yep. You can't really hide that too well.
2: No.
1: Don't mess with her.
17: Good luck, Dave, when this happens.
1: No, Jamerica, no!
2: Jamerica.
1: Listen, bitch! Okay, hey, no. Sorry, what's your trouble with your Hellraiser nose? She wouldn't like that.
17: Oh, no, she wouldn't. Watch yourself, please. Please.
1: You kerplunking bitch, back off. How do you get your boogers out, bitch?
6: Dead.
17: And then Dave is dead.
6: Dave died.
17: Oh,
1: he
17: no.
1: called her a kerplunking bitch. Those are my thoughts, yours. I'm Dave Hunter on Dave and Chuck the Freak. Mm.
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1: When we come back in just a moment on Dave and Chuck the Freak, how did some American tourist dream vacation take a terrifying turn? How did a 9-year-old boy calmly alert his grandma there was a bank robbery? And what unique thing does a car salesman do for the customers he sells to? You'll hate it. 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
1: A Detroit mother caught some perverts on a camera right in her front yard. A hooker and her John pulled up. He whipped it out, and it was all caught on her camera.
17: Very odd stuff.
1: Little afternoon delight.
2: Strange place to do it.
17: Well, what's weird about some of the neighborhoods in Detroit is that there'll be like a home, and then there'll be like a couple lots sometimes that are empty. Like,
2: yeah, look like an empty lot.
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2: She would have the same reaction if she caught like, you.
1: What the hell are you doing?
2: She called the news. And there
1: you go. What is it? Look at this guy and his crazy setup. He's got them headphones. What is the music you listen to with those big ass headphones, you crazy pervert?
2: I'm like, what are you looking for?
1: What is that stick that you have?
2: No.
1: We're trying to unlock some history here.
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22: 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And after our show, it's

hot pursuit and fiery auto crashes. Some will die in hot pursuit while sifting through my ashes. Some will fall in love with life and drink it from a fountain that is pouring like an avalanche coming down the mountain.

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1: This home invader broke into this house and attacked this man's kids, and the dad was not going to let that happen.
2: Bobby Tucker says a stranger who was screaming and growling came into his home and attacked two of his children.
3: He attacked my 14-year-old son from the back. He jumped on him, choking him out to the ground. I admit I blanked out for a while. I probably scared my kids too, because I just kept hitting the guy, and I could hear them saying someone call 911.
4: He's like, I punched him till he stopped moving and breathing.
5: And he's so calm.
6: I probably blacked out a little bit. I was a little worried that I scared my kids out to death because I pulverized that Cleveland Cracker's face. And he basically was dead on the floor. I heard them screaming something about please call 911, but I pulverized his ass almost into dust.
0: It's Dave and Chuck the Freak. The home of Dave and Chuck the Freak. 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
7: Partly sunny skies today. Chance of showers and thunderstorms, high of 85. Partly cloudy overnight, low 56. Mostly sunny Wednesday, high 75. Right now it is 75.
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5: Mm-hmm. Yeah. What are you doing over there?
7: Hey, you know, looking for something I may have accidentally tossed in the garbage.
1: In the garbage.
7: That's all right. How's it going? How's your morning?
5: It's doing
7: so
5: great so far.
7: Everything good? Tickety boo.
5: Everything's fine.
7: Tickety boo. That was something I never should have said.
5: No, I know. I know.
7: But I did. Anyway, coming
5: cannot
7: up.
5: Cannot find it still.
7: So much going on here on the show today.
5: Uh-huh.
7: A lot to talk
1: Tell
7: about.
1: Tell us about it.
7: A lot to get to.
5: Did we find it?
7: On the way.
5: Maybe you loaded it already.
7: I'll find it. Just give me a second. How's everybody been doing?
1: Fine.
5: Yeah.
7: Morning going good?
1: Hungry.
7: Hungry, are you?
1: Always. Okay.
8: You're always
1: good
8: hungry.
1: Good to hear. I am.
7: Coming up. What did some American tourist dream vacation take a terrifying turn for? I don't know. How did a 9-year-old boy calmly alert his grandmother about a bank robbery? And what unique thing does a car salesman do for his customers? That's all coming up. But we'll start with this.
9: You're a douche.
10: I'm not a douche.
9: You're a stupid douche.
11: You are so a douche. I'm nominating you for Biggest Douche in the Universe Award, you douche.
0: Dave and Chuck the Freak salute the douchebag of the day.
7: You know, I don't know if they make it clear what the relationship is here, but we've said before, all it takes sometimes is one woman to say one nice thing to a guy.
5: You want me? You really like me?
7: For him to become obsessed with her, right?
5: Yeah. Yeah. Oh, yeah. No, ladies have to look like just in the, they have to watch out who they even look at.
7: Absolutely.
5: Because there's so many of us are so stupid and nuts.
7: This guy became obsessed with this lady.
5: Great.
7: Called her like 50 times a day.
8: Oh, no.
7: And that's just the beginning. Finally, they got the guy. He is a crazy looking.
5: Oh, you can't look at him. No, guys, no, don't. You can't be nice to him.
7: Son of a bee.
5: Mm-mm. Oh, no, Luke.
7: Luke. Disaster. He is. Anyway, here's the story on this now from Fox 35.
12: Hi.
13: Imagine hearing that ring more than 50 times a day or hundreds of times in just 1 week. That's what the Flagler County Sheriff's Office says one woman has been putting up with for nearly a year. And allegedly, all the calls are from this man, 31-year-old Luke Herbert. Size. Cybersecurity expert Nadine Mazar says there is a simple feature on most phones that can help right away.
14: The easy stuff is on your phone, if you go into settings, you can block unknown numbers.
13: But investigators say Herbert used internet phone apps to generate fake phone numbers to try and hide his identity. Detectives say he even used a fake number to call the Department of Children and Families, falsely claiming the victim and her husband were throwing furniture at their kids. But Azar points out that those same internet phone apps left behind a digital trail that investigators were able to trace.
14: In this case, it worked out well because the person wasn't a tech guru. He was just another person, and he tried to hide behind different phone numbers, but he did not know how to hide his IP address.
13: Deputies say the only thing connecting Herbert to the victim is that he had previously been trespassed from where she works. But this isn't Herbert's first time facing similar accusations.
5: Oh, that's tough.
13: In 2024, he pleaded no contest to making hundreds of harassing phone calls, and a judge withheld adjudication.
5: How'd he get my number, though?
13: Now, Herbert is currently out on a $12,500 bond. He is facing multiple charges, including stalking and filing a false report of child abuse. Reporting live in Flagler County, Chancellor Nguyen, Fox 35 News.
8: Good question. How did he get her number?
4: Yeah, because to me, it's like, okay, you work somewhere and someone goes in there and they see you and they become infatuated. But like, this woman was married and stuff, had kids.
10: Doesn't matter.
4: I know, but you don't give that guy your phone number.
8: No,
5: maybe she didn't. Maybe he knew someone at that work. Maybe he worked there at some point. Who knows?
4: I don't know. Have you found phone numbers before?
5: Yeah, we've got numbers.
8: But cell numbers, that's a tough one.
4: If you're willing to
12: pay.
4: Oh.
12: You know, sometimes those sites you have to pay.
5: And if you're crazy.
12: You'll pay. You'll pay for that.
4: I mean, he literally called her for a year straight.
5: 50 times a day.
4: You know?
5: Change your number.
4: I just always, it amazes me. The messaging that must be going through your head as a person like this. Because to me, I try to call someone one time and like you don't hear back or they blow you off. The normal thing is, okay, well, I'll just never talk to that person ever again.
8: But this guy wasn't even, he just saw her. Like,
4: that's what I mean.
8: Wasn't even.
4: So, like, what's going on in his head? What's his head telling him?
5: That she loves him.
4: Like, this is working.
8: But to call Child Protective Services?
5: Because she's denying your calls. You got to get angry.
4: I don't know. He's angry. You know he's angry.
5: Yeah, luckily I did pick up that one time that Chuck called me, or there'd be no Dave and Chuck the Freak, because he never would have tried again. And that'd be it. He would have been like, well, I tried.
4: I tried calling Dave. That's it.
5: We're going to do that show together, but he didn't answer. So
4: yep.
5: Gave up.
4: No, so luckily.
5: Yeah.
4: I'm just saying. You know, like take the hint, dude.
5: Yeah.
4: I just don't understand it.
5: Well, he's obviously psychotic.
4: I would love to see her. I just always, I'm fascinated by like, what did he fall for and what did he think he had a chance with?
5: Yeah. Okay. This is a dodged a bullet situation.
4: Okay.
5: Because when we were on vacation in Italy years ago, Amber wanted to do this and I was like, I'm not doing that. I rarely say that. I save it for like real things.
4: Like, you better not want to do it.
5: It's this place in Capri or Capri, if you're Italian, called the Blue Grotto.
4: Okay. It sounds terrible.
5: Incredible inside, like beautiful. But the entrance to it is so tiny. You can only go on a tiny little boat with one guy, and you have to lay down on your back in order to get into it.
4: Oh, I think I've seen people going into this, laying down and going underneath a bridge.
5: Not a bridge. It's like a cave where it's filled with this amazing blue water.
4: Mm-hmm. Okay.
5: But I said, no way. Like, I'm not claustrophobic, but I would not.
8: Tall.
5: I'm too

0: folks from Texas say their vacation there turned into a nightmare when their boat started to sink. Like, look, this is how you have to get in there.
1: Oh, I'm not going through that.
0: Here's the story.
2: This morning, panic inside one of Italy's most iconic landmarks. Tourists trapped in a small boat, water pouring in, and fears they wouldn't make it out.
3: I'm videoing and I'm thinking, oh, we're goners.
2: That frightening moment unfolding inside Capri's famed Blue Grotto, where a tour boat would soon capsize, sending passengers scrambling to safety.
4: Here, it's okay, it's okay. Lay down with me.
5: We actually hit the top of the mouth of the cave, and we were overcome with water.
2: Sherina Welch and her husband Cameron were on a Mediterranean cruise for their 25th wedding anniversary last month and decided to book an excursion to the island of Capri.
3: As the boat was going through and we're laying down, all of a sudden when the water came in so quickly, it slammed the boat up into the opening of the cavern right there, and it immediately filled with water.
2: Yeah. Accessible only when the sea is calm and the tides are low, thousands of tourists visit the cave each year to see its glowing blue water. But the Welches say they knew something was wrong almost immediately.
6: Well, I don't think that was supposed to happen.
2: Transferring to another boat, escaping to safety before their own vessel finally sank.
5: It was scary. And to see daylight right after, I was like, oh my God, thank God, you know?
7: The biggest relief ever. Now, later, the tour guide apologized to the couple and even took them to a local shop where they were gifted new dry clothes so they could continue sightseeing despite that ordeal.
8: What a nightmare.
1: No, man, I didn't do it. That lady who'd been married 25 years already.
9: Great skin.
1: I thought she was.
0: You're going to start calling her 50 times a day?
1: It didn't make sense.
10: Watch out for this guy.
9: Just saying, you can't compliment a routine? Come on.
1: Very nice.
9: Also, I'm so happy I don't like doing anything.
1: Oh.
9: Nothing about that seems appealing.
10: Yeah. What's it look like inside? Are there pictures of the inside?
8: Yeah, it's like the water, that glowing blue water. It's the attraction.
1: Who cares?
10: I care.
1: About the blue?
10: Yeah, it's beautiful.
1: Look at a toilet.
0: There it is.
8: I just wouldn't want to go through that to do it.
1: I almost guarantee it doesn't look like that in the inside.
0: It does.
1: That they tell you to.
0: Other people that were on this trip did it, and they got pictures that were really
1: similar. Of course, but they tell you, put it on this thing, and you know what I mean? It's just like those stupid picture rocks.
10: Right, because if you go back, there was a picture where it didn't look like that. See that one down there?
0: Well, it all depends how much sunshine is coming in.
1: I think it's all what you said.
0: If it's a cloudy day, it won't look that way.
1: You set your phone.
9: We just saw 12 photos of it there. I'm good.
8: Yeah. Don't need to go in there.
1: Yeah, that's true. I mean, I do feel that way about a lot of stuff, too. I'm like, very cool.
0: But if the tide's high, the entrance is much tighter, right?
1: Oh, sure, yeah.
0: So,
1: got to time it right.
0: All of that. And then it's just... It was crazy. So many people want to do it now because of, you know, all these Instagram photos and stuff.
1: Right.
0: There's like a line up of boats waiting to get in.
10: That guy's life is crazy. Do you see what he has to do every day?
1: Pull the chain.
10: Oh, screw that.
1: They got to make money. He had to quickly take those rich people to get new clothes as fast as possible before they left a bad review. You know she's rich. She looks way too good.
9: Look at all of his jewelry he's got there.
1: Yeah. I mean, a man in that many bracelets.
9: No man should have that many bracelets.
8: So many vacation stories that are gone wrong. This is two this morning.
1: Oh, yeah. Yeah. Well, they generally go wrong.
8: It's all the
1: Something
8: time.
1: Happens.
8: Like every day
0: you
8: we have
0: You can rip your
8: one.
0: Badge open or almost drown in a blue grotto.
1: Yep.
10: This guy loves gems.
8: Yeah, he does.
10: Loves he loves his jade gems. Bracelet. He's got aquamarine
1: it's
10: or something.
1: All of the power.
10: Ring.
1: He gets the power.
0: He probably
1: from
0: bought
1: all
0: it all there on vacation.
1: He gets a hell of a deal on those things. Loves to barter.
0: But you're right. She does look way younger than him.
1: Well, 25 years is a long time to be married. And I was like, okay, older guy got with a young lady. I'm like, but wait, when did they get married? 12?
0: She was 12? 16? Was she a 16-year-old bride?
8: When you have money, you take care of yourself.
1: That's the whole thing.
0: Yeah.
8: Good lighting, too. Yeah. Always helps.
1: Lisa. You can't tell that's natural light?
0: Amazing lighting.
1: Yep, I can.
0: Well, it would be crazy to be a part of a bank robbery, but a 9-year-old boy was and apparently stayed amazingly calm and alerted his grandma.
1: Oh, no.
0: Here's the story out of Arizona from ABC 15.
11: If I lose it, I would $160 down the drain.
12: 9-year-old Hunter has been

0: helping out at his Nana and Papa's house, and this soon-to-be fourth grader managed to earn himself just south of $200. So at the start of the work week, his Nana Colette decided that they should take all that cash
1: plus $27 and change
0: and start Hunter his very own checking account. So there they were around 12:30 Monday afternoon at this Bank of America, Greenfield and Broadway, when Hunter said that he saw someone come into the bank with a mask. And that's when Hunter turned to his grandmother and calmly said, "The bank is being robbed."
2: He just walked up and tapped me on the shoulder. And the calmness in his demeanor, it was surreal. I just turned my head and saw the teller there with something pointed at her head.
0: Mesa police said that a woman tried to rob this bank with a knife on July 13th around 12:30 in the afternoon. She was eventually arrested and booked for felony armed robbery, aggravated assault, and disorderly conduct. No one was injured, according to police. Hunter and Colette said they didn't hear the suspect say anything because they were hiding under a desk.
1: I did not hear anything. All I heard was my mouth breathing really hard.
0: According to FBI crime data from 2023, there's roughly one bank robbery every week in Arizona. 56 robberies per...
3: Nana, calm down! Nana!
4: Sorry.
3: I can't hear anything. Just your breathing. Shh. I want to hear what you're saying.
0: Year. The FBI determined most robbers tend to not result in violence, but instead use a note or oral demands. Now, after giving a police statement on Monday, Hunter and his Nana, they went back to Bank of America the very next day to open that checking account.
2: That you can't let your fear guide you. You have to meet it head on.
0: When asked what that first purchase would be with the new debit card, Hunter said that he'd like to buy his Nana a new keyboard and eventually a computer, maybe for himself. And while his Nana may be apprehensive about in-person banking, Hunter had no fear about
5: going
0: back.
5: What
6: would you say to that person who decided to rob
4: the
6: bank?
4: Oh, no.
1: Get a job.
5: He's about to lose all that $160 bucks because the bank information is all right there.
4: I don't know.
5: Zoom right in.
4: Oh, you hope not.
5: They had blurted it out in an earlier part of the story.
7: Is that the back part? What is that?
5: That's a receipt. There's the transit number.
7: Does it have all of his account number?
4: No, zoom in.
7: They block out the account number, right?
4: I want all of his money.
5: $187.
4: Zoom in, Dave. Let's teach him a lesson about life.
5: Don't trust Nana's news. Yeah, no, but they showed it earlier. They had blurred it all out. But there, they didn't.
7: I think the kid's going to be okay.
5: I know. See, look.
4: Yeah, they did blur that all out. Yep, they did. And then they didn't.
5: And then they didn't.
4: And then they didn't.
5: Put it all there for you.
4: Oh, my God, guys. Do better.
5: Poor kid lost his money again. Another news story coming up. How I was scammed out of all my money.
4: Yep.
5: Okay. I guess I've never experienced this. I've been around artificial turf. But I guess in the summer, when it's really hot, the turf gets even hotter.
4: It's so hot, dude.
5: And in Florida, they say it far exceeds what it should be to stand on. Here's the story from Gulf Coast News.
8: Good job, bro. Career star.
9: Almost every day.
10: Yes, we come here at least 3 or 4 times a week.
9: You'll find Ivan Hoagland and his daughter Audrey playing in the park.
11: The big red slide, she likes to climb up there.
9: But with the sun beating down, it's no easy task.
10: I have to make sure she takes breaks every 10, 15 minutes because it gets up there.
9: It seems like everywhere they go, artificial turf follows.
10: There's a park that has turf on a park side and then a water park that has, you know, entertainment for the kids, but once you step onto the park, you don't have shoes on because you're obviously in the water and the turf is just extremely high. Like, your feet will burn.
12: A lot of places are using artificial turf now, like right here at Roberto Clemente Park. But how hot does it get? Let's check. First of all, let's try the artificial turf. That's reading at 136 degrees. Now, with being in Florida, that might not seem super hot, but when you compare it to the regular grass, that's reading at almost 95 degrees, which is a lot cooler than the artificial turf. To put it in perspective too, let's take this concrete slab in the middle here. That's reading at just over 100 degrees, which is still cooler than the artificial turf. Now, it's not just this turf here. This playground also uses darker turf in the middle. So let's see how hot this is reading at.
4: Oh, wow.
12: That's at 145
5: degrees. The face of the sun.
12: Very hot.
10: Yeah, that's outrageous.
12: Let's take this metal piece of playground equipment here. When I go to measure the temperature of this, it reads at about 115 degrees. In comparison to the turf, that's at 142 right now.
4: That's a big difference,
12: with the turf being even hotter than the metal playground pieces.
4: This kid is burned to death.
12: Artificial turf bakes in the Florida sun, reading at almost 150 degrees. It does cool off significantly when it's in the shade. Now only reading at about 100 degrees even.
7: She's gonna just dodge everything.
5: She's got that tool. She's gonna use it everywhere.
4: I have one in my Jeep right now. Maybe I'll just go get it and we'll just start looking at some temperatures around here. Make a video.
5: How hot is it in Chuck shorts?
4: Oh my God.
5: 104 degrees. Hotter than the turf.
4: Hotter than the air around me, I'll tell you that.
5: Yeah, just be careful around artificial turf in the summer.
4: Yeah, when we would play baseball on it, especially if we went in a tournament down south, like you knew, like, oh, it's going to be almost 100 today. That meant the turf was at least like 130. And like you could see the heat like a mirage coming off of it. And I was like, all right, just if you dive, just try not to put your elbows completely down and burn yourself. But
5: well, here's a car salesman you probably won't like.
4: Okay.
5: But some people love him. He sings for the customers he sells vehicles to.
4: Oh, no. God, I hate him so much. I hate him.
13: Andrew Hires is not your typical car salesman.
14: Way to go, Charlie.
7: I would never buy a car from him.
4: I'm going to force you to buy a car.
13: He sells a vehicle in Cocoa, Florida.
4: I cannot wait to sell that.
5: There's only one guy that sells the car you want, Lisa. It's the singing car salesman.
7: It's
5: got to
7: be someone else.
4: I had
7: that
4: made,
7: does not talk.
4: Listen, I had made a claim that I would not do any sales calls, and that is now off the books because I am selling a package for a one lease away to get a fantastic used car from that man.
5: From that guy who will sing to her.
13: Customers ring a bell and Andrew sings for them.
14: Good news, a Corvette that don't trade it in. Can be yours if you please for the right price.
13: Everyone is floored by the magnificence of his voice.

0: Jesus, Joe doesn't care.
1: She loves it.
2: From Andrew, it will go far.
3: Can I ask? Maybe you could sing a note or
4: no.
3: two?
4: No.
2: Thanks.

0: I just went down to Jason's mic, headphone level.
1: Oh, which, yeah.
0: Which like was completely down. Off, really.
2: Down. Can't hear a thing.
3: Oh, he's turned it all the way down. Yeah,
2: he always is.
4: Yeah. Are you guys talking to me?
3: Sorry. Oh, my God.
2: Yeah. So would you buy your next Subaru from him if it was the right price?
3: Well,
4: I guess.
3: The price makes the...
4: You'd have to blow me first.
2: Oh, my God. Dear God.
3: Well, we dealt with something like this with the hot dog man.
2: Oh. You weren't buying cars from him. You're buying a hot dog.
3: Well, no, but he'd be in there just singing the whole time.
0: Yeah.
3: And, you know, they finally realized we got to get rid of this guy.
0: Tigers games.
2: Remember that controversy?
0: Yes, yep. I remember.
2: The singing hot dog guy was let go.
3: Yep.
2: Some people were furious. Others were like,
3: oh, so happy.
4: Why don't you go get a job in the opera?
3: Well, this is what I'm trying to figure out, because I don't believe, like, is he a trained opera singer or is he just fancy opera?
2: I don't know, man.
3: You know, I know, Dave. You didn't look into it.
0: Does he do the commercials for them?

0: This is what he's going to do.
1: I mean, that's almost better than that, guys.
0: Jesus, help us. Oh, my God.
2: I turn the headphones down and I can still hear because we're in the same room. It's really terrible.
0: Jesus on earth.
1: It's incredible.
3: Friggin' Pavarotti fan is on his feet.
1: It's incredible.
2: Wow.
0: He loves to be serenaded.
1: I'd buy anything.
3: Chuckarotti.
0: Yeah, this guy, he is an opera singer, a singing actor, and a voice teacher, and also obviously not great at all of it because he has to be a car salesman.
1: Well, yeah, that too.
2: Yeah, it doesn't pay a lot. The other stuff.
1: No, but just like everything, you know, like even people that are trying to sell cars, they're like, hey, man, you got to get on social media, dude. Like, no one's just got a normal job anymore. You can't just have just a normal job. You got to get out there and you got to do something stupid on a camera.
3: The money I'd pay to see Lisa Way in a video where he sings as she gets her car.
1: Oh, my God.
2: I would not buy a car from him.
1: Yeah.
2: I didn't even talk. I just bought a car, well, in the winter, and I didn't even see the guy. I didn't talk all on text. I
3: didn't like, even see the
2: I
3: guy.
2: Didn't. I
3: Leave
2: didn't
3: the
2: see
3: keys
2: him.
3: In the car I, and walk
2: it was
3: away.
2: All on text. I was like, yep, okay, let's do this. Thank you.
1: There's a photo out there from, I think it was one of our opening day type of things that was going around, and I am doing something asinine. I believe I'm singing or something.
3: Okay.
1: Lisa is there, and the look that was captured on that photo
0: like
1: is
0: disgust.
1: Like,
0: oh, pure disgust. Like, oh.
1: This guy.
2: Oh, was that the St. Patrick's Day
1: was
2: one?
1: It wasn't St. Patrick's. It's a live event somewhere. And it is just like perfectly.
0: Well, she looks like she's rethinking her whole life.
2: Yeah,
1: yes.
2: I mean, that's pretty much sums every it day. All up.
1: Yeah. I mean, oh my God, this would be amazing to get Lisa trapped in. Trapped though,
2: no,
1: she can't escape.
2: No way.
1: We can't let her run.
3: Well, you got to head down to Cocoa Beach, Florida, and you can get a car from the singing car guy. Or just
1: he also is just rocking the meatloaf hair or whatever.
3: Well,
1: he's really
3: he
1: going for
3: tightens it up for his profile.
1: Yeah, he
3: pic.
1: Does. Yeah, that's yeah.
2: Yeah,
1: all business, but it's party time at home. You can tell.
3: A nightmare of a partner, I'm sure.
1: Oh,
3: right.
2: Yeah.
3: Nightmare of a partner.
1: That's not the best.
3: What's in his feeling fine file?
1: Oh, don't even.
2: Feeling fine.
1: Oh.
2: Look at that with his matching shoes with his shirt.
3: Beautiful. Oh.
1: Oh, boy.
3: Fantastic.
1: I'm picking something up here, but.
2: Purple suit, Chuck.
1: Mm-hmm. Oh, no.
4: Mm-mm. He loves Harry a sassy Potter? Face in his photos.
1: He does.
0: Yeah,
1: he does.
0: So does Chuck.
1: Yeah, I get it.
3: Chuck is basically this guy on the radio.
1: No way. There's no chance.
2: Is that his girlfriend?
1: I think so.
2: Oh, wow.
1: I know.
2: Look at that.
1: Yeah.
2: Huh.
3: She's got to be crazy, too, to put up with that.
1: No, I know she's
2: crazy.
1: She likes it. Yeah, she likes it.
4: Yeah. Just look at her. Yeah.
1: Yeah.
3: Yeah. I mean, he looks like a retired gigolo, so I don't.
1: Hold on a second. Is she a singer, too?
3: Yes.
2: Oh, there you go.
1: Oh. Oh man!
3: God,
1: so
3: he's
1: that whole
3: see that
1: home.
3: We totally stalked him. Damn.
5: That's fine. Tell him we got someone who can sing just as well.
3: Yep. If he looks us up, he'll be surprised. Check out the podcast.
1: Oh no! Don't listen.
3: Yikes!
1: We didn't mean it.
3: We'll take a break. When we come back, in just a moment, there is more to come.
1: Oh, he's thrown it all away.
3: How are some teenage dirtbags terrorizing their neighbors? How did a dog help a neighbor having a medical emergency? And how did a Pokemon card packaging error pay off for one lucky Canadian kid? All that and much more on the way after this.
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3: And I want to know if anyone listening has a worse name than this guy. Because
1: okay.
3: I can't imagine it's possible. This 93-year-old guy who just passed away. May he rest in peace, Dick Butt.
1: Oh, my God.
3: This is the best text I got today from a friend of mine. She said, you won't believe this, but my sister went to high school with a Chinese guy. His name, Tungmideep. Tongue me deep.
2: Oh, that's when you have to change your name.
4: Oh, of course you do.
7: Oh, what's a big deal? That's a weird name.
2: You have to change it to Bob or something.
4: Yeah.
7: Hi, I'm Bob Me Deep.
2: Just Bob. Bob Deep.
4: Bob Deep.
2: That's it.
7: Bob Deep. They changed it. I used to be named a Tongue Me Deep, and apparently that means something to do with my butt and a tongue. So they made me change it. I come from a wrong line of deeps.
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3: Some porn stars have admitted they spend up to 18 hours a day filming scenes. An industry insider shining a light on the dangerous practice of penis injections, leading to some serious health concerns. We're talking about healthy young men that don't have erectile dysfunction, but they're giving themselves erectile dysfunctions. So you're going to risk your whole sexual future for a couple of years in the porn industry?
4: They're banging a lot.
3: Yeah. You'll still want to bang as your life goes on. It's so short-sighted to me.
4: I'm not sure you're very long term when you're the porn guy.
3: You're not thinking down
4: the road. You're kind of living fast, I would assume. It's like not a, I'm going to start an IRA and I just can't decide if it's going to be a Roth IRA or if I'm not
3: thinking
4: sure.
3: With the I'm just brain. I don't just know. That's how Dave
4: doing
3: brain
4: some porn
3: thinks.
4: On the side.
3: Long term.
5: What is your retirement plan here?
4: We don't even have that here. Free STD
5: not for you.
4: Test? Dave's like, I don't know. Long term, this is. What's your education?
3: Well, they should be thinking.
4: Do you have a degree?
3: Term?
5: Should be, yeah.
6: Funny, I just realized, like, I played for the future like a porn star.
5: A little different life.
2: It's Dave and Chuck the Freak.

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2: Gay senior encounters. That's what we're talking about. This one, we used to have brunch at this place in San Diego. Without fail, every time, this man in his 70s would rollerblade by.
3: Oh, yeah.
4: That's a dead giveaway.
5: That's a dead giveaway.
3: Yeah, it is.
5: Sure.
2: The kicker was he'd have various animal costumes on every time. Our favorite was the shark head with a fin sticking out of his butt, and he'd just rollerblade on by.
5: That's a twist.
6: Here I come.
7: It's a rollerblading gay shark man.
8: Hey boys,
7: he's old, he's got a shark fin in his ass.
5: He blow the whistle.
8: Look out, here comes a shark man. Boys, to the beach. Drop your trousers.
4: Like your gay Jaws theme there for a second.
3: Oh, yeah.
4: Never heard gay Jaws.
5: No.
4: Gay Jaws.
3: I just said that's probably the first time ever that it's been mentioned.
1: Dave and Chuck the Freak. Previously on Dave and Chuck the Freak.
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9: Managers say they know travelers have gone out of their way to boogie in the bathrooms.
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2: Yeah.
12: And I went inside, and despite the overall smell of poop, I hit a button on the wall. The second I hit it, the room exploded with happiness. Disco balls, lights, the sounds of Bruce Springsteen echoing in the darkness. It was the most exhilarating feeling I've ever had.
1: It's Dave and Chuck the Freak. 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
2: News. This group of teens, literally teenage dirtbags.
3: Mm. I don't know why you do that to yourself, by the way.
2: I know, because I'll be singing it forever.
3: You do
13: I'm
3: it
13: just a teenage dirtbag.
12: Every
13: baby.
12: Time. He can't help it. It floats in your brain. And then, like, when there's bad teenagers, you
13: listen
12: call them.
13: To Iron Maiden, baby.
12: And then you just want to kill yourself all night.
4: Yes. And I'm sure anyone that just heard that does too.
12: Yeah. I know.
2: But these teenage dirtbags intentionally have been crashing their bikes into cars and stuff.
12: That's
2: causing
12: fun.
2: Damage.
12: Well, that's
2: and
12: fun.
2: Just pissing people off in their neighborhood.
12: Huh. I like my bike to work, though, you know?
2: I got no fear, man. I got no fear.
12: Yeah.
2: Here's the story from CBS News.
14: There's just a general lack of respect for, you know, your community, people's private property.
15: Law enforcement is on high alert after this large group of bicyclists flooded the streets of Riverbank Sunday.
12: Oh,
2: he had
12: to see it.
2: Seat cover that said, "I love hot moms."
12: Hold on a second. Wait a second.
2: Yeah.
12: If you don't think these are the coolest kids around.
2: I love hot moms.
12: If you don't think these are the coolest kids,
2: Chuck,
12: they can do wheelies,
2: you
12: dude.
2: You cannot look up to these guys.
12: Oh,
2: stop
12: my
2: it.
12: God.
15: After this large group of bicyclists flooded the streets of Riverbank Sunday. Video posted to social media shows riders surrounding vehicles, swerving into oncoming traffic, and in some cases, hitting cars. Riverbank Police Services says it received multiple calls with reports of damage to vehicles and property.
14: Property can be replaced, property can be repaired, but a loss of life cannot be. And so that's really what we're looking to focus our efforts on, is to prevent a loss of life, prevent that heinous car crash that could result in death or injury.
15: The group advertised Sunday's Riverbank ride on social media, sharing this flyer for the July 12th event. Now, the same page is promoting another meetup this Sunday, July 19th, this time in Ceres.
16: We have gotten a lot of feedback from our community
6: They're tired of these bicyclists coming into the city.
15: Unlike Riverbank, Ceres police say the city already has a bicycle ordinance targeting this type of reckless riding.
6: The ordinance allows us to seize their bike if they're in violation, with the monetary fine associated with that.
15: On a first offense, police can seize the bike for 30 days and issue a $250 fine. Repeat violations can bring fines of up to $1,000.
6: We don't want to discourage lawful bike riding because we think it's a great outlet for our youth, but we strongly encourage the parents of these youths and other community members to take an active role in what their children are doing.
15: But ahead of Sunday's planned ride, both agencies say the time for warnings is running out.
14: Education in this is probably coming to an end, and now we're going to be looking at maximum enforcement efforts.
4: You destroy my car with your bike.
12: Yep. Yeah, that one moron who like goes in front of cars and then swerves out of the way at the last second, and he does it to people too. He finally like crashed into something. Something got him, and it was so thrilling.
4: Yes,
12: so thrilling to watch him get struck. Boy, you love
4: wow,
12: it.
4: Wow,
12: boy, you love to see
4: too
12: it.
4: Too much passion. There.
12: Love to see it
4: for that.
12: Well, because cyclists just doing normal cyclist stuff are annoying.
4: Okay, Chuck.
12: But cyclists that are doing all the cool things that I couldn't do, but then like using their coolness for bad. Stupid. You're so cool. You could have your own bike club.
4: Remember that one time I was driving home and a guy gave me finger guns?
12: Oh,
5: yes,
12: yeah.
5: Yes.
4: I did feel a little threatened by it.
12: Mm-hmm.
4: Luckily, I didn't react. Because this guy did. He threw rocks through the windows of a vehicle after he felt threatened by their finger guns.
12: Not threatened enough.
4: He was the one arrested in a road rage confrontation.
12: Well, Dave, if you would have came back here and you said, I got really scared. A guy gave me finger guns. So I got out of my car and smashed all his windows to bits. I don't think you're that scared. I don't think you were that scared. You smashed his windows to bits.
4: The man claimed that the two people sped past him recklessly and made finger guns he found incredibly threatening. So when the car pulled in front of him, he took the chance to speed up, picked up some rocks.
12: Yeah. They just happened to have
4: in
12: rocks.
4: In case they had real guns, he says.
12: Uh-huh.
4: And threw the rocks in.
5: In case they had real guns?
4: Yes.
5: Like rocks would do something.
12: Yeah, exactly.
5: Rock versus gun.
12: Like you're going to throw a rock perfectly and like hit a guy.
4: Just as that happened, an off-duty officer was going by.
12: Oh, look at that.
4: Bleeped his siren.
12: Amazing.
7: Both I didn't mean it.
4: The rear and front passenger side windows of the other vehicle were smashed. The guy who claims he was the victim was arrested for two counts of aggravated assault and causing property damage.
16: Victim of what? Finger guns?
4: Finger gun.
12: Yeah.
4: Threatening.
12: I don't even know if I believe him.
5: I don't know. I don't believe him.
12: You know what I mean? Like, he smashed the windows. If I was those kids, I'd be like, we never gave him the finger guns. He's making it up.
4: It was a very conflicting thing because, yeah, it's not a real gun. But why? A guy that goes by you slowly and does that as if he's going to shoot you? It does, like, mess with you.
12: Well, sure.
5: That was the intention, right?
12: Yeah.
5: On his part.
4: You still can't do anything.
16: Maybe he was giving him like a cool finger.
12: Like a...
16: nice move. Because I give people thumbs
4: like
16: up.
4: Your sarcastic finger guns, you mean?
16: Yeah. I give them... I go...
12: Thumbs up. I'll give them a full applause sometimes.
16: Yeah. Wait, not use your blinker. Thumbs up.
12: Yeah. Yeah.
4: I do a lot of...
16: crazy.
12: Yeah.
4: I do. If you look in the rear view, you'll see that.
12: Oh, wow.
16: I'm a little threatened by that.
4: You're crazy.
12: I do love that.
4: There is a guy in Wisconsin who's thankful for a neighbor dog who apparently stepped in to help him out during a medical emergency.
12: Oh, no way.
4: How did it happen? Let's get the story.
17: Treat them right and love them, they'll do wonders for you.
18: Like many pet owners, Robert and Karen Fonray are pretty fond of their sweet dog, Lillianne.
19: Our special little girl. We knew that from the start.
18: Not only is she a great companion, she helps alert Robert when he's having health complications.
17: She can sense a lot of things that some dogs aren't able to do, maybe.
18: Recently, Lillian's ability to help reached beyond their home and possibly saved a neighbor's life.
17: We were watching television and she decided that there's somebody maybe at the door or something in the hallway. And she kept insisting and growling a little bit and hopping off the couch and going over to the door and sniffing under the door thinking that there's something out there. And I opened the door to get her in the hallway and she took off for the door where she heard the person yelling, help.
12: She's trouble, I can just tell.
17: Help me, help me.
18: They told WSAW that Lillian found neighbors stuck on the floor, injured and needing assistance.
12: Oh.
17: She even said if it wouldn't have been for Lily's good hearing, don't know how long.
12: Well, that was just it, right?
18: Because of Lillian, the neighbor was able to get to the hospital and get treated just in time.
19: Just very special to us.
17: Good girl. You're a good girl.
18: This is
16: okay. Every piece of art in their house is a puzzle.
12: Was it?
5: Oh, is that what it was? They like to do puzzles.
16: They have framed
5: religious puzzles.
16: A lot of religious puzzles.
12: Oh, wow.
16: Even his polo shirt said, thank you, Jesus.
12: Yes, it did.
16: Look, that's a puzzle.
12: Oh, you're right. It's all
5: they got all the old people stuff.
16: They
5: got every old person stuff.
16: Those like the crocheted Afghan.
12: Yeah, I love
16: that.
12: They got
16: the table.
5: The lotion for the dry skin.
12: Oh, man, so dry. Everything's dry.
16: Everybody's flaky in that house. They got the keychain dangling from your belt.
12: So, yes.
16: Everything, look, all these are puzzles. All these are puzzles that they got
12: framed. All they've done together.
16: Was it a puzzle of the dog in an apron loading the dishwasher?
12: Yes.
16: Yeah, it was a puzzle, too.
20: I think it looks moving ready.
12: Oh, wow.
16: This is Al's future scene.
5: More clocks.
16: Look, there's puzzles everywhere.
12: There really is. It's all they've done together for the last 30 years, right?
16: And taking pictures of their dogs.
5: Is it one of those assisted living apartments?
16: It might be.
12: I think it is. Well, that's why I think someone had fallen outside in the hallway, and the dog was like, do you guys not hear this? Turn up your hearing aids, guys.
5: They got the big phone.
16: Yeah, the VTech phone.
12: Yeah. I
16: don't see those anymore.
12: No. No, they got
5: it. Oh, man.
16: That Where's dog? The dishwasher
12: there's,
16: photo?
12: There's the dishwasher photo. There's another puzzle here.
16: Holy crap, they dude. Got. Look at all the puzzle art.
12: I have two of these.
16: You don't. You have puzzle art in your house?
12: Me and Stella made a couple puzzles
5: frame them.
12: I haven't framed them. They're just glued together. Stella glued them all.
5: I like that one.
16: It's on the dishwasher.
12: I mean, it's wild.
16: I've never seen dishwasher art before. It's fantastic.
12: No.
16: I mean, get you a dog that'll do that.
5: Do the dishes?
12: Oh. Incredible.
16: Yes. Literally every old couple thing you can imagine. Assembled in one house.
12: Yeah.
16: We'll take a break. And when we come back on Dave and Chuck the Freak, what surprise did a Florida couple get on their front porch? Did a man help a couple find their lost wedding ring? And is a new pregnant doll going too far? We'll explain after this.
21: Previously on Dave and Chuck the Freak.
16: A couple decided that they would list their 3-bedroom condo in the Hamptons, but the listing agents had other uses. A lawsuit alleged that the agents were using the guise of an open house to have sexcapades.
12: Every once in a while, a real estate agent bangs in your house.
16: Yes. After they signed the paperwork, security cameras captured him and a shirtless woman entering their bedroom.
12: Whoa.
16: Before reemerging 39 minutes later. This is the guy. Christopher Burnside.
12: Look at it all. Look at my belt.
5: Total
12: it's the Hamptons.
16: Yeah. Total Hamptons douche.
22: Pardon me, can I sell your condo for you? Actually, I'll just bang in there.
23: On the weekends, I win sailboat races.
16: Looks like that's exactly totally, what he's saying.
22: Yeah. I have more shoes without socks than anyone.
16: He does! Yeah. You're right!
22: He's like, I secretly wish I could hunt endangered animals.
12: Oh my God. If I could somehow kill a tiger on an elephant. Talk about Boner City.
16: Yeah, he's totally.
21: It's Dave and Chuck the Freak.
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2: One point, always have a gator on your porch.
3: Well, yeah, they climb out of there. Right? They're climbing
2: it's
3: out of
2: gotta
3: there.
2: Gotta be a given.
3: Yeah.
2: A nearly 8-foot gator.
3: That's too much, though. That's a little bit more large than I want.
2: Just crawled under the front porch of one Florida home, triggering their security alarm. Here's that.
4: Imagine waking up to this, a 7-foot, 6-inch-long alligator outside your home.
5: I thought at one point he was going to come through the window.
4: Sierra Wynn says her family's home security camera alerted them to an animal in the yard just before 4 a.m. last week.
5: Because his tail was like bouncing against the door and bouncing against, you know, the house and stuff. And it was just such a deep guttural hiss and growl. And he just looked so mean. I thought he was going to come through the window.
4: Palm Bay police and FWC came out to their home in Palm Bay off of Malabar Road, not far from Heritage High School.
5: We were scared, terrified. At one point, when he was getting kind of agitated with the flashlight in his eye, he actually looked right up at me in my eyes and he started opening his mouth and he was growling and hissing.
4: She's thankful they got an alert from their camera because she's not sure what would have happened if they didn't get a heads up.
5: If we didn't have the cameras and the features where we get notifications that animals are in your yard, you know, who knows what would have happened? If I would have opened the garage to let the dog out, if I would have came through the front door, I wouldn't have known.
6: She says she's not sure where it came from, but she did the right thing. If you ever see an animal like that in your front yard or in a domestic area, you should call police and they can contact FWC to hopefully get a trapper out here.
3: Well, I hope so. I mean, I would hate to just daintily jump towards my mailbox or something and there's a gator there that I didn't know was there. It is nice to have a heads up.
2: It is. Luckily, we don't have any dinosaurs on our porches here.
3: Oh, my God. I know.
2: You folks in Florida do.
7: I could not deal with it.
8: No way. Most of us could not.
2: No, it'd be bad.
3: No, I mean, that thing's at least big enough to bite me and take my leg off.
2: Some damage.
3: Yeah. It's
2: 8 feet long.
3: Like, it might not want to eat the full me.
7: Arctic Circle, here I come.
3: Oh,
2: here's another one of those metal detectors doing some good stories. Something Chuck swears he'd never do.
3: Oh, no, I for sure would help
2: people. Oh, he'd do it, but he'd charge you. This guy here in Rhode Island, he reunited a couple with their lost ring.
9: Mm-hmm. New on the night team, a beach trip turned south after a wedding band was lost in the sea.
10: That's when a man with a metal detector showed up, though. The
2: night team's
10: Kate Hanowich has a story.
2: No one said that.
11: Treasure lost in the sand.
12: I thought for sure it was gone.
11: Jay Ruzicko was with his wife and kids enjoying Roger Wheeler State Beach in Narragansett last week when he decided to put his ring and wallet in his pocket.
12: I didn't want to leave my wedding ring on my hand because my brother-in-law, he lost his wedding ring in the ocean because it slipped right off.
11: Even closing the pocket with a zipper so it wouldn't get out. But when his kids wanted ice cream, he had to grab his wallet.
12: When I was at the ice cream stand, I double-checked to make sure the ring was in there.
11: And when he got back,
12: I noticed the ring was missing.
11: The family scoured the beach.
12: I went back and forth along the beach about 24 times, looking in the sand.
11: After a long search, he thought it was gone forever.
12: I think it's gone. I don't think it's coming back.
11: Almost a week later, Ruzicka deciding to give it one more shot.
12: I had found something called Ring Finders.
11: Ring Finders member Wayne Aguiar traveled to the beach that
2: same day.
11: Checking his
2: butt.
11: His metal detector.
3: Hold on a sec.
13: I got with the idea that I was going to be there until dark.
11: But not even half an hour into the search, a hit.
13: I flipped the scoop over and the gold was shiny. I could see the band of gold. When I saw the heart and the letters, I said that we have it.
11: Aguiar says finding the ring so quickly was a miracle.
13: It's remarkable. So it's like a needle in a haystack.
12: I was blown away. I could not believe that this ring could be found.
11: Now, Ruzicka will have his band just in time for his 12th wedding anniversary.
12: I'm looking forward to getting it back and getting it on my finger again.
11: Leaving the situation with his ring and a lesson learned.
12: I'm going to leave the ring at home when I go to the beach from now on. It doesn't need to be at the beach. I will see it when I get back.
2: How much do you think ring finders charge?
8: How much do they charge?
3: They probably didn't charge them anything. They just love it.
2: That's it?
8: You think so?
3: They probably found six other rings. They probably found six other rings while they're out there. You find so much stuff on those beaches.
7: You got to charge.
8: Yeah, they have an actual business, right?
3: Oh, well, if it was a, if it is a business, then yeah, they charge them.
8: Or is it a club?
3: That's what I thought. It was just like, you know.
8: Oh, maybe.
3: Like, we have a club. Like
2: I work on a reward basis. It means you pay what it's worth to you and what you can afford to have me.
8: I see.
3: And then one of the, okay, then so, he gives
14: guess
3: stuff
14: what, Gary?
3: You.
14: I got nothing for you.
3: You know what I do then?
2: You'll never see that ring again.
3: I was like, oh, no, it wasn't it.
14: That's why you don't wear wedding rings. Waste of time.
3: Yeah, I lost mine right away, dude. I did. Same type of thing where I was like, it was loose on my finger because I broke my finger right after. And I was like, this thing's going to fly off. Put it in my pocket. Well, guess what you do when you put a ring in a pocket?
2: Lose it.
3: It's gone.
2: You lost it at downtown, right? At a
3: I lost it at one of our
8: work events.
3: Yeah.
7: That's why I wear these silicone ones. My real one is like she keeps it safe for nice events. She does not trust me to wear the actual.
3: No, that's ring. So smart. Like honestly, it's so smart.
7: I wear the silicone ones.
2: I wear mine. I have misplaced it a couple times, but luckily,
7: I mean, I lost the silicone one like 2 days after.
3: Oh, so
7: we
3: good
7: got
3: call.
7: Married, and then we were driving, and I must have washed my hands and. Like we were walking at this campsite, and then she's like, "Where's your ring?"
3: Oh,
7: I was like, "I don't know." She's like, "You lost it. It's been like 18 hours."
3: She knows you
7: well. Lost it, so now she has it.
3: Yeah,
7: I have
3: That's
7: to check
3: so
7: it
3: smart.
7: Out.
3: That's so smart.
7: Like a safety deposit box.
3: Yeah, take your man's ring.
8: Take your man's ring. Keep
2: it safe. For sure. How much coffee do you need in the morning to get your brain and body fired up?
3: Dave needs 6 ounces of hot liquid fire.
8: Don't give him eight.
2: There's such a thing as too much, and now experts feel they've got a solid idea of what the limit is. A statement just released by the American Medical Association has linked the consumption of coffee and caffeine with cardiovascular disease. But in their estimation, 5 cups a day is safe.
3: That's pretty good.
8: That's a lot.
3: Yeah, that's a lot.
2: 5 8-ounce cups.
8: Mm. Don't drink that much. Jeez.
2: Anything past that, they say, increases the risk of heart-related issues. So I have 2 cups and 2 espressos, so I'm under the limit.
7: Yeah, I have 2 to 3 by, like, this time.
8: I have 2.
7: Coffee, 8 ounce.
3: Yeah.
7: But then I'll get into some more caffeine a little later, you know?
8: You need a little afternoon pick-me-up, right?
7: Yeah. Drinks, you know, a couple 5 hours.
3: Yeah. Oh, keep them awake.
2: You got the kids. You got the kids.
3: Yeah, them kids.
7: 7 o'clock, I'm like...
3: Oh, man.
7: Oh, God. Dead.
3: Yeah.
2: Got to keep up with them kids. We'll take a break. When we come back, those crazy Canadians. Did a Pokemon card packaging error pay off for one Canadian kid? We'll find out after this.
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2: This 58-year-old Florida woman was arrested for assaulting her 70-year-old ex with soggy bread. She dipped the bread in water first. I mean, I guess I've got to be assaulted by something. Wet bread. Throw wet bread at me, right?
3: It's not the worst. It's not especially bullets. Just a handful of it. Yeah. Like, I'm going to live.
2: When deputies arrived at the house, he still had several pieces of bread stuck to his shirt and face.
3: Oh, yeah. I'm not taking it off. Yeah. I've been struck by wet bread.
2: Got wet bread all over
3: it. It hurts.
2: It looks like it hurts.
3: It hurt a lot.

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2: A couple decided that they would list their three-bedroom condo in the Hamptons, but the listing agents had other uses in mind. The lawsuit alleged that the agents were using the guise of an open house to have sexcapades.
3: Every once in a while, a real estate agent bangs in your house.
2: Yes. After they signed the paperwork, security cameras captured him and a shirtless woman entering their bedroom.
3: Whoa.
2: Before reemerging 39 minutes later. This is the guy.
4: Oh, man.
2: Christopher Burnside.
5: Look at it all. Look at my belt.
2: Total it's the Hamptons.
3: Yeah.
6: Total Hamptons douche.
7: Pardon me. Can I sell your condo for you? Actually, I'll just bang in there.
6: On the weekends, I win sailboat races.
2: Looks like that's exactly totally what he's saying.
7: Yeah. I have more shoes without socks than anyone.
2: He does. Yeah. You're right.
7: He's like, I secretly wish I could hunt endangered animals.
5: Oh, my God. If I could somehow kill a tiger on an elephant. Talk about Boner City.
2: Yeah, he's
1: It's Dave and Chuck the Freak.

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0: those crazy Canadians.
1: One little Canadian boy.
2: Yep.
1: Just struck gold.
2: What are you talking about?
1: Pokemon gold.
2: Oh, no.
1: What happened? Here's the story from CTV News.
3: A Pokemon card packaging error ended up providing a young fan in Lacombe with the surprise of a lifetime.
4: No. Oh my God.
3: During a Pokemon card pre-release event at Amazing Wonders Emporium, the young collector opened what's known as an Error God Pack. So that's a special pack where all cards are above a certain rarity. Now, this particular pack had 11 copies of the same extremely rare Gold Mega Darkrai card, which is a packaging error.
5: This is not normal. And especially like my Brian, who works in the store here too, he's the Pokemon guy, and he says, yeah, like that's probably the only pack that's going to come out like that for this set. So it is like, like a one in a whatever, 10 million kind of a thing.
3: Resale listings for the card range from $600 to $800, making his
1: $600 to $800 a card
3: pack worth more than $7,000. The Pokemon Mega Evolution Pitch Black card set officially releases on Friday.
2: Get your grubby little fingers off those.
1: Don't touch them.
2: Oh, they're bending them all up.
1: I know. What's he doing?
2: I'm furious right now. I'd be slapping kids left and right. Get out! Get out of those cars! Put them in a plastic case, you morons! That nerd was really getting close. That super nerd in the background. Like,
6: those for sale? Are those for sale? Hey, kids.
7: He is bending the crap out of
6: anyone have to go to the bathroom?
1: Oh, my God.
6: What?
2: It's weird.
1: Lucky little kid.
2: Yeah.
1: Lucky little kid.
2: Yep.
1: For sure. And that's going to do it for us here on this Tuesday. Stay safe, and we'll talk to you next time on Dave and Chuck the Freak.
8: I think everyone should say penis so we can take away the negative power of the word. Yeah? So everybody?
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11: What we've got here is failure to communicate. Some men you just can't reach. So you get what we had here last week, which is the way he wants it. Well, he gets it. I don't like it.

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Once an hour, or every other hour, we forget sometimes. We like to remind you of all the different ways you can listen. Chances are you're using one of them right now. 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But your best bet, no matter where you are, is the

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Once an hour, or every other hour, we forget sometimes, we like to remind you of all the different ways you can listen. Chances are you're using one of them right now. 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
1: Just when I've reached a point in my life where I'm not poop shy anymore, like, I've got to go, I'll go. And then...
2: Now the cameras are there.
1: There's cameras everywhere.
3: It makes me look everywhere.
1: It does.
3: I had to stop. Too. Scott had to use the bathroom. This was above the toilet.
2: What the hell?
3: Do you see that?
1: It's like someone drilled a hole up there.
3: Yeah.
4: Oh, no.
3: So I just stood over him. Like, you're not getting his.
1: Yeah. You physically shielded it.
3: Yes.
1: Him. Yeah.
2: How high up was it?
1: Like, you couldn't have reached it.
3: No.
1: Could I have reached it?
3: Yeah, if you jumped, you could have put your finger in it.
2: Okay. Oh, wow. That'd be weird, and then feel a man's mouth on you.
1: Oh, my God, Chuck.
3: I didn't even think of a person's left. I didn't even think of that.
1: No!
2: Oh, my God. You put your finger, and there's something wet.
1: I've been sucked!
2: Oh, no.
1: It's horrible.
2: Oh, my goodness gracious.
1: Dear Lord.
2: Then that's on video.
1: Me screaming. Oh. I've been sucked! Call the police!
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I said Boston twice. 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